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1: Just wondering how you guys feel about when people make up their own words just to make things sound better, like when women are on their menstrual period and they say the menzies, or I'm going to hang out with my fam jam. I don't know. What do you think?
2: First of all, why do you say menstrual period?
3: The way he said it, like, it was like exhausting. And they're on their, you know, menstrual.
2: What?
3: Who calls it that? And I've never heard the term the menzies.
2: Is that a thing? Maybe it's a thing.
3: I've never heard that. It's not in my house. That's for sure.
2: I'm texting my wife really quick.
3: Yeah, you have two people. You have two people who potentially go through the menzies in your house. Let's see what.
2: Well, it sounded so like, I'll say this. If you have to deal with that, call it whatever the hell you want, because it sounds like an awful thing you have to go through.
3: Yeah.
2: So you can call it whatever you want. You've earned that right.
3: Yeah. So I will occasionally use this kind of stuff because mostly because it'll turn my wife's head and go, did you say like reservation?
2: Reservation.
3: Like, you know, like,
2: I gotta get that reservation.
3: Something like that, right? Like I'll do it almost as an intentional, I'm trying to sound like a douchebag so your head bops and you pay attention and maybe get a laugh out of it.
2: Where do you sit on perf?
3: Perf? I don't like perf.
2: Is that perfect?
3: I don't like perf.
2: Perf is weird. Perfect's not even that long of a word.
3: I remember once having to ask my wife Chelsea to stop using Delulu.
2: Delulu.
3: Yeah, which is like delusional.
2: Oh.
3: It was like a TikTok thing for a bit. Like people are being delusional. People are being Delulu. And I had to like, I'm like, this is going to sound mean and old, but I was like, I really don't like that.
2: Yeah.
3: And I'd like it if we stopped using it in the house.
2: Has she?
3: Yeah.
2: Oh, okay.
3: Yeah. It was a weird thing to ask, because every time I let it go for a couple of weeks.
2: Yeah.
3: And it was inching its way in, I'm like, I gotta put my foot down.
2: Yeah.
3: I'm sorry, I don't ask a lot, but I gotta ask you this.
2: You know what's one, and this is like a real, as you just said, it's like a real dumb old kind of take. The word bevy.
3: I
2: don't know why. I'm like, call it a beverage, call it a drink, even a bev, sure.
3: Need a bevy?
2: Like, I don't even know why when I hear someone's like, I need a bevy.
3: I think I'm kind of guilty of using that one, actually.
4: Beverly!
2: Stop it.
3: I think I'm guilty of using bevy.
2: It's not enough that I'm like, I'll never talk to you again.
3: Right.
2: But for some reason I hear it, I'm like, ugh, don't use the word
3: bevy.
2: If
3: I'm getting up and grabbing myself.
2: I don't even know why.
3: If I'm getting up and grabbing myself a beer from like the beer fridge and you were over like watching football or something. I would maybe ask you if you needed a bevy. I might ask.
2: I'm not even sure why.
3: But that one gets to you.
2: I don't know why I find it weird. Yeah, I'm like, grow up.
3: Yeah.
2: Grow up.
3: That's the one that gets
2: I don't
3: you,
2: even
3: eh?
2: Know why.
0: Soper and Brown. 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
1: I was angry this morning at home. You were picking me up for work, and dog has the worst bit of timing. She wants to go, doesn't want to go out when I want her to go out.
2: No.
1: She would like to choose when she wants to go out, and that is like directly when I'm about to leave.
2: Yes.
1: Because
2: that moment.
1: Yep. Yeah.
2: Yeah.
1: And so I let her out, and at some point as she's outside, she sees a bunny, and she's like, I'm going to take down this bunny. And she is now chasing this bunny around the backyard. Chasing it around. And I wanted to be like, Dakota, what are you going to do when you catch that bunny? The bunny's like the same size as you.
2: Right.
1: Right? My dog's a Chihuahua pug mix. You're not doing anything with that bunny.
2: Doesn't breathe real well.
1: She doesn't.
2: Like little that, bird bones.
1: That bunny would beat the piss out of you.
2: It might.
1: If it turned on you. So I said, what are you doing? Right? What are you going to do when you catch it? I'd love to ask her that. What are you going to do when you catch that bunny?
2: Hump it.
1: Well, maybe.
2: Create some horrible crossbreed between an innocent rabbit and your demon spawn of a dog. Dakota's underbite and coarse fur, the rabbit ears, just a sin against nature.
1: Oh, that would be...
2: Kill me.
1: It pops out like that.
2: Kill me.
1: If that was what her end goal was, I'd be a little...
2: Would you respect it more?
1: Yes.
2: Yeah.
1: So I'd be like, okay, you wanted sex.
2: Sure.
1: Cool.
2: Yeah.
1: Right?
2: You see her hump her Clifford.
1: Yeah.
2: Her big red dog.
1: It, like also,
2: she aggressively humps stuff.
1: Oh, big time. It's so confusing.
2: For a female dog, that's she aggressively humps stuff.
1: It doesn't make any sense.
2: Yeah.
1: So are we talking like a cowboy situation, you know, a cowgirl situation? Like a...
2: I don't know, man. Rabbits are typically, rabbits typically, they know the doggy style.
1: Yeah.
2: Right?
1: Yeah.
2: We've seen that video.
1: Oh, yeah.
2: Like,
1: yep. Falls over.
2: Oh, yeah.
1: But like, if Dakota's doing the humping.
2: Yeah.
1: Well, how's this whole thing working?
2: Oh, let somebody else steer the ship for a minute, eh?
1: Do I get to
2: rock that rabbit's world?
1: Rock that rabbit's world.
2: Rock my world. Little rabbit girl.
1: Can I? Can I make some money off this horrid creature?
2: Oh, certainly.
1: Yeah?
2: Yeah, certainly.
1: That'd
2: started
1: be okay.
2: A TikTok series of
1: good point.
2: This thing that should not be that exists in your backyard.
1: Because my dog got on top of a rabbit.
2: That should be the banger. Do you have Thing That Should Not Be by Metallica?
1: Let's find out. I'll look here.
2: Thing That Should Not Be. Yeah, we do.
1: Okay.
2: Sick.
1: Okay.
2: Dedicated to Dakota and this rabbit's awful sin against nature spawn.
1: That might happen.
2: That may or may not happen.
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1: We take the intermission, and we're standing just in the concourse there. 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This one guy, God, he was loaded. He's like pointing over to me. He's like, "That's Carl Brown from Hits FM." His girlfriend runs up to a bald guy who is standing near me.
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2: 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Once a week is too much. I don't like the way she talks to me. Fist bumping.
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1: Not much of a name user in bed either.
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1: You need a reminder? 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
2: 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Oh, Chelsea will say my name.
1: Ugh. 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
6: Good morning. The drive is crash free as you head out. We have overnight road work, Fort Erie bound QEW at Bartlett. A couple right lanes are blocked, and the Ontario ramp to the Fort Erie bound QEW that's shut down with overnight construction. 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
6: Good morning, party people. How the heck you doing? Happy Wednesday to you and yours. It's 5:31, and happy Wednesday to you, Carl freaking Brown.
7: Morning.
6: How the heck you doing over there, my friend?
7: All right.
6: A little better than yesterday? Or?
7: Sure. Yeah, a little better.
6: A little better. Tiny bit.
7: Yep. A modicum of better.
6: All right. We'll take it.
7: Mm-hmm.
6: We'll take it.
7: Yeah, we'll do what we can.
6: The breakfast is a nice little... What a jump that was.
7: I was worried about my boy this morning and your lack of sleep post Foo Fighters, so I did surprise you with a little breakfast and a ride to work.
6: And they say romance is dead, huh?
7: Come over there and blow you pretty soon.
6: Right? They say romance is dead. They say chivalry is dead. No.
7: Surprise breakfast and a ride to work? I haven't done that for my wife.
6: I think I'm supposed to blow you.
7: She works
6: actually.
7: At home.
6: Yeah. Yeah, what a night last night. Pulled into the driveway after that Foo Fighters show at Rogers Stadium.
7: Mm-hmm.
6: Pulled into the driveway 1:18.
7: Okay, so our projections were accurate. We thought 1:30 latest, 1 o'clock like best case scenarios.
6: Yep.
7: So you were right in the meaty part of the grade there.
6: Yeah, and had to have a shower. I was sticky.
7: It was hot yesterday.
6: It was a hot night. So had to have a shower. There was no other way around it.
7: Yeah.
6: I did that thing where I was like, could I? And I was like, no, you're gross. Like, I was like, I'm a little late.
7: You don't want to get into your bed.
6: I felt bad. So I'm just going to shower.
7: Sleep.
6: I saw last time I looked at my phone, I think I put my phone down at like 2:01.
7: Yeah.
6: Put my phone down and was like, all right. To do your best, the best to pass here, out. So. I probably did pass out pretty quick, but. You know, a nice couple hour nap.
7: Yeah.
6: But hey, gotta sacrifice to have some fun sometimes.
7: Yeah.
6: That's the way it goes. But man, I will, I'll get to it. I'll do a more thorough review, but what a show, man. 3 hours.
7: Yeah.
6: They played for 3 hours.
7: Springsteen-esque.
6: Walked on stage. It was like 8:02 as they walked on stage and played right up to 11 when they couldn't anymore.
7: Yeah. Curfew kicks in.
6: Like pretty much 3 hours.
7: Good for them.
6: They were up there, man. It was nuts.
7: That's awesome.
6: I couldn't believe it. They said the start time was 8 o'clock.
7: Mm-hmm.
6: That's kind of what they were talking about. But you know how these things go, right?
7: Yeah, sure.
6: I'll start at this, and I'll be up there 8:10, 8:15, maybe, right?
7: 8:02.
6: Who knows? No.
7: They were like, a workmanlike 8:02.
6: I was like, oh, Carl would respect this. I'll tell you that.
7: Yeah.
6: Like, respect this.
7: Yeah, that's good.
6: It was,
7: good for them.
6: Man, I was watching, I was like, how are you not, I was pumped to go home and have a shower.
7: Mm-hmm.
6: The shower that they have after must just be
7: group shower,
6: electric.
7: Do you think? Everybody in there together?
6: No doubt about it. Yeah, doubt about
7: whole crew. that's a professional, 30-year touring rock band.
6: Oh yeah.
7: Right?
6: And they put everything into it.
7: Yeah.
6: Like jam sessions, old, new, talking to the crowd a little bit, good screen set up for you to kind of check things out. And
7: cool.
6: Place was packed, man. Packed to the gills.
7: That's like, awesome.
6: And first time at Rogers Stadium. My few takeaways here. Number one, what a hike. Oh my God.
7: Yeah.
6: Getting there, hike. When you get to the, there's a point you're at the venue and you're like, oh man, I'm here.
7: Mm-hmm.
6: And then you realize, oh, it's just a big sign that says Rogers Stadium. So you get through that and you're like, all right, now there we are. And you still have based on where we were sitting, we still had so much more to walk. And then the grandstands, it's all stairs, right? Like
7: I heard it's a hike.
6: Oh,
7: yeah.
6: It's a workout.
7: Yeah.
6: Being in that stadium is a workout. And then the leaving as advertised, what a nightmare.
7: Yeah.
6: What a nightmare.
7: And this is with a year's worth of improvement.
6: Yeah. They had people there attempting to direct traffic.
7: Yeah.
6: They had signage. They had all these things, but it's still you know, 50,000 people being like herded like cattle down a very small, narrow walkway.
7: Yeah.
6: It's just, there's just not enough room.
7: Right.
6: And they were blocking off certain things, which was weird. So either way, it's, again, it's 50,000 people going, being right. put down a sidewalk, essentially.
7: Yeah.
6: It's gonna take time.
7: Yeah.
6: No matter how many people and how many cones you have, that is going to take time.
7: It will take time for them to exit out.
6: And yeah, what a nightmare.
7: Cause that was some of the complaints last year, is that when you leave the venue, you're fairly directionless.
6: Yeah.
7: Like, it was just kind of like, they just, you're wide open.
6: They were very good with the signage. So
7: this time they do steer.
6: Very
7: you.
6: Helpful.
7: But that's.
6: There's just no space.
7: Yeah.
6: There's no room.
7: Yeah.
6: And everybody's like tight and getting antsy.
7: Well, like, they just, you know, everybody wants to get home. Mm-hmm. They've just been sweating for 3 hours to Dave and the boys there.
6: Well, and if you train, the train doesn't run all night.
7: No.
6: So I think the people who are training are like panicked, obviously, right? Because they're like, sure. I need to get on that train.
7: Yes.
6: And that causes some panic.
7: Yeah.
6: So we parked over by the train station.
7: So you did drive in, yeah.
6: Yeah, okay. Which maybe was a mistake because I had to be in the train traffic.
7: But not getting a train.
6: Yeah. So, nuts. Okay. It was nuts. Okay. So there was a lot of good. There was a lot of good in the venue itself. Good sound. Sound good.
7: Okay.
6: Yeah, love the sound.
7: We'll get a full review on that.
6: Yeah.
7: I want to hear t-shirt prices.
6: Yeah.
7: I want to hear, about your the ins and the outs.
6: Mm-hmm.
7: I've got an update on the speeding ticket situation.
6: Oh, nice.
7: A little update for you.
6: Yeah.
7: Today. So that'll be, something to share.
6: One more tease for you. Emma absolutely almost got me into a fight last night. Oh. Just like her mother. Unbelievable.
7: Just like her mother.
6: Unbelievable.
7: Fight him, Daddy.
6: So yeah, that was, I'll add that to the, there's some fuel to the fire for you. All right. There you
7: go. Dink of the day, though. Yeah, Dink of the Day is going to be brought to you by Protomani and Associates. Do we have one song from Protest the Hero in the system?
6: We do. Did somebody ask for it?
7: Yeah, there's one dude here. His name's Jay.
6: Oh.
7: Is it good or no?
6: No.
7: No?
6: Well, for him.
7: Him, he likes
6: for
7: it.
6: For Jay, it might be.
7: Yeah,
6: Jay likes it? Actually, you know, maybe I'm thinking of a different one.
7: Mm. Okay, he said we played it once and it blew his socks off.
6: Oh, okay. Maybe I'm thinking of a different one, then.
7: Jay. We're going to give you the opportunity, but if people complain, Jay, we're going to blame this on you, okay?
6: All right, sounds good. Soper and Brown Show. Good morning, party people. Let's go, Jay.

0: We might have a record for most divisive
1: banger choice of all time.
0: Because people loved it.
1: Yeah. The protest fans loved it.
0: Yeah. And then there's the other side.
1: Big Gary. Jay's a legend. Anything protest is Gary approved. Timber. Protest. Yes. Another one. Protest. Another one. Big Oz. Jay knows what's up. Phil. Jay did good. Kyle. What the shit is this? Jody. Please make it stop. Andrew. Terrible noise. Another text. Sounds like two songs played at once. Travis. Don't like it. Anthony in Caledonia. Love it. Wise Flock. This sucks. Brian. Don't like it.
0: So I'll say I was thinking of a different song.
1: Jody said changing the station.
0: I was thinking of a different song when I made my note. So I don't remember. I don't remember that one. I did not remember that one.
1: Oh, man.
0: But, yeah.
1: There you go. Yeah, Tyler said, no, it's not what I expected, but not bad.
0: There you go.
1: Dean turning into here. Blood meat. Epic. Man, there is,
0: you get both sides.
1: There is people who straight up changed the station and people who are like, that was the greatest thing in my life. Wow.
0: Good.
1: Fun.
0: Good.
1: We all experienced something, and it was only 4 minutes long. That doesn't break anything.
0: I like putting people on either side of the coin.
1: That's fine. 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
0: Greg says they're from Whitby.
1: Is that right?
0: He said good old Whitby boys.
1: Whitby.
0: Go Whitby Fire.
1: Okay.
0: Are they fans of the Whitby Fire?
1: Are they? Would they donate to your next international trip?
0: I don't know. I get two here.
1: Yeah,
0: actually.
1: You're right. Whitby.
0: I want you to decide.
1: Two dinkies?
0: If, who's the worst dink, okay?
1: Mm-hmm.
0: Let's start with a, Taiwanese couple.
1: Okay.
0: Who decided they wanted to make some online content.
1: Mm-hmm.
0: At a IKEA showroom. They jumped onto a bed.
1: Okay.
0: And started canoodling.
1: Did they?
0: Kissing. Hugging.
1: Loving every day.
0: Oh, yeah. You know it. You know it, Luke.
1: Popular song.
0: But, yeah, started enjoying each other's company.
1: Okay.
0: I don't believe we're talking full penetration.
1: Okay.
0: But
1: I assume they got cut off before they got to that.
0: Probably.
1: Yeah.
0: Probably.
1: Unless he was already torqued.
0: Maybe.
1: Pre-torqued. Which is hard to be at IKEA.
0: Yeah.
1: Tough place to be horny, I'd say.
0: I agree.
1: Yeah.
0: But they were getting hot and heavy, and finally security and police were called.
1: Mm-hmm.
0: There was lots of parents who were outraged, saying, what the hell is this?
1: Well, yeah, you'd like to shop at IKEA without having to
0: watch public sex.
1: Have a visual of somebody in mid-copulation, yeah.
0: Under Taiwan's public indecency laws,
1: which are fairly stiff, I believe,
0: these two have been fined, were put in jail,
1: yeah,
0: and are both facing 1 year behind bars.
1: Mm-hmm.
0: Is that worth it for whatever clicks you got?
1: Yeah. I mean, how much content did you actually get out of this thing?
0: Is it just so your names are viral?
1: I don't know.
0: Is it that?
1: I guess so.
0: But in the story I'm reading,
1: mm-hmm.
0: they kind of push it as it's likely they're going to get the 1 year. It's a likely thing.
1: Yeah, I think it probably is. They're pretty stiff about that stuff, man. Public indecency and that kind of thing. It's a big respect culture.
0: The other one I have here is from Mesa, Arizona.
1: Mesa.
0: Mesa?
1: Yep.
0: Okay. Where a man was recently pulled over for speeding.
1: Okay.
0: He was going 130 miles per hour.
1: I feel you, brother.
0: 130, what is that in kilometers?
1: Whole bunch.
0: It's lots.
1: Yeah.
0: Yeah, let's get a
1: friend. You're going about 209K.
0: Oh, God.
1: He's going over 200.
0: He was pulled over.
1: A little faster
0: over.
1: Than I was.
0: He was pulled over. Driver said to the police officer,
1: uh-huh.
0: I really had to go to the bathroom.
1: Okay.
0: They said, yeah, we don't care.
1: Yeah.
0: They checked out his information. Turns out he had 6 different warrants out for his arrest. So he's probably arrested.
1: 6 warrants out for arrest, and you just can't help yourself but to drive 130 miles an hour.
0: Yeah.
1: If I had 6 warrants out for me, I'm driving the speed limit. Dude. I'm using every signal.
0: Oh, yeah.
1: It'd be really chill, right?
0: Oh,
1: think. We always say this. When people are driving with, like, you're transporting drugs across the province or whatever you're doing, you've got a significant amount of weapons in the car. You've got eight people strapped into the trunk, that you would drive very much not to be noticed.
0: I would try.
1: But that is under the assumption that these people have some ability to look inside themselves and their situation and make a decision that would be positive for their advancement, not necessarily for the greater good, but for their advancement.
0: Yep.
1: And they often lack the ability to do that.
0: Yes.
1: How many people do you think actually have that self-conscious? Like, if you take a percentage of the population that have the ability, like the self-consciousness to look and go, ooh, you know what, today I'm going to make a smarter decision. Is it about 15%? Is that where you put it?
0: Yeah, that's a great question.
1: Maybe?
0: It can start there.
1: 10?
0: It can start there.
1: You and I are too self-conscious, but what's the overall population?
0: Like, great question.
1: I'm very curious about that.
0: Who's the bigger dink of the day here?
1: Bigger dink of the day is, that's putting a lot of people in danger. But again, the idea of somebody who, like, maybe had their, like, family with them at IKEA, and these people were, like, trying to strip down and make love on an IKEA bed, you really stepped on a lot of people's toes here. Mm-hmm. You know what I mean?
0: Yeah.
1: Just let people shop.
0: Yeah.
1: Don't bother people.
0: Yeah.
1: And the other guy probably put some lives in danger.
0: Tough one here.
1: Lives in danger is a bigger dink.
0: But is it like a 51-49?
1: It's like a 60-40.
0: Yeah?
1: It's close.
0: Okay.
1: It's very close.
0: All right.
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5: Good news on your Fort Erie bound QEW at Bartlett. Overnight road work at a couple right lanes all cleared, and the Ontario ramp to the Fort Erie bound QEW was shut down with road work. It has been reopened. 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
1: Who is this irresistible creature who has an insatiable love?

0: There's Rob Zombie. Soper and Brown Show hits FM. And our dink of the day, which gave you a twofer, which Carl said was close.
1: It was close, but the guy that was driving 130 miles per hour with six outstanding warrants for his arrest is going to get it. Putting people's lives in danger versus offending them by trying to have sex inside an IKEA in Taiwan.
0: Yeah. Which is, you know what, fair. Because you're right. The having, like, you don't need to have sex in an IKEA.
1: Which, like I was,
0: for clicks.
1: Been quoted as saying on the show before, I just like to go to the movies without having somebody orgasm next to me.
0: It's fair.
1: The IKEA shop, very similar. Let me just go, don't make a scene here. Can I just go through and do what I came here to do without you getting your social media content off?
0: One person texted and said, free sex show I'm in. Well, another person texted and said, I can see it any other time. I don't need to see it at person where there's a bunch of families walking around.
1: Yeah. Isn't that the idea?
0: I would say so.
1: Plus, it's IKEA.
0: Yeah. How sexy could it really be?
1: Man. You talk about places I don't enjoy going.
0: Yeah.
1: Jealous has like finally been like, okay, like I'll do the pre-shop and like the click and just pick up thing, or at least we don't have to do the full browse.
0: Yeah.
1: Man, I'm not the guy you want to do a full IKEA browse with.
0: No.
1: Because I'll
0: just find anything you like.
1: I go into a fugue state, man. I have no opinions on anything about there. If it's not wrestling stuff, I don't really know.
0: Yeah.
1: What do you think this would look like? I can't picture what that would look like.
0: No.
1: You have the design brain, and I know you've already made a decision about what you want.
0: Yeah.
1: My opinion matters not here. Consider me a chauffeur and a credit card. Like, just that.
0: Yeah.
1: Beyond that, let me just put the screen on.
0: Even the look in, just kind of like, that's kind of cool.
1: If they got me one of those, like horse blinder things in Salt Lake, I'd be in better shape.
0: Salt Lake.
1: Yeah.
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1: Happy Wednesday party, people. God, it was nice to have a dry night last night, wasn't it?
2: It was.
1: Oh, baby.
2: I'll take another.
1: Yeah, I will.
2: You know what? I'd take a couple in a row.
1: I will.
2: If we wanted to get into a nice hot streak here in Southern Ontario
1: sure.
2: for a couple of weeks here, really dry everything out, kill the grass a little, that'd be okay.
1: Come on.
2: We do have a bit of rain in the forecast coming up Thursday and Friday, but again, nothing biblical by the sounds of it.
1: Did you have to go and continue to clean the basement up yesterday?
2: Yeah, I filled like half a bucket from the shop back or whatever, and just like cursory, a little bit of water. Some of it's like seeping out of the, like the sandbag things that I placed down there right now. So the two dehumidifiers, the second one is helping a ton. It is drying things out significantly faster than just the solo. You know, we talked so much flood stuff yesterday. We're going to get to your Foo Fighters stuff. We're going to get to an update on my speeding ticket stuff, but there was something we didn't get to yesterday.
1: Mm.
2: And I think it might be time to let our girl Fergie, fan of the show, Fergalicious herself, off the hook for the worst national anthem of all time. If you remember the NBA All-Star game a few years ago, an anthem so bad, players on the floor were legitimately laughing.
1: Yep.
2: So, over the weekend, the Women's Pro Baseball League, this is the first time there's been a professional women's baseball league in the U.S. in like 30 years, and this league made its debut. And so they brought out a legend. Her name is Martha Reeves. She was in Martha and the Vandellas, a Rock and Roll Hall of Fame inductee in 1995. They brought her out, along with what I assume is her Vandellas, to sing the national anthem. And I'm telling you, buddy, I would have lowered the flag to half-mast midway of the song.
3: Oh, say, can you see by the dawn's early light what so proudly we hail at the twilight's last gleaming, whose broad stripes and bright stars,
1: not even like on key together, singing at the same time.
2: You know when they sing? Oh my God.
1: They do a pan shot to the crowd.
2: You see one woman actually put her hands over her ears.
1: There's two people laughing hysterically.
2: Big solo.
1: It's like National Lampoon's Christmas Vacation.
2: Oh.
1: They pan to the players who are holding back the...
3: Oh, still there.
1: They pan to the players who are laughing visibly. Yeah.
2: It is.
3: Or the land of the free.
2: Oh.
3: And the home of the brave.
2: Clapping politely.
1: The coaches start like laughing as they're clapping.
2: Man.
1: It's a tough look.
2: That is like, you can't even, when you see the video, and again, she's a Rock and Roll Hall of Famer, 85 years old. I don't know why Martha and her Vandellas was the choice here. Was the game in Detroit, perhaps? Because they're a Motown act. I'm assuming it was probably a regional thing.
1: Potentially.
2: Said it was, she wrote in a statement to TMZ, what an honor to be invited to perform at the inaugural Women's Professional Baseball League event. The field conditions were wet and windy, and without stage monitors, I wasn't able to hear myself as I normally would. Wasn't the performance I had hoped for, but I'm grateful to have been there in support of these remarkable athletes and groundbreaking league.
1: The anthem to me remains a, why would you do it?
2: It's a no-win scenario.
1: Why would you do it?
2: Absolutely. The best thing you can do is be forgettable.
1: Yeah.
2: Like just, oh yeah, that happened and it moved on and your name doesn't even stick and you just, that's it, right?
1: But then when it goes bad, you go viral.
2: Yeah.
1: And you just don't, terrible. You don't want that.
2: That was Roseanne bad.
1: Yeah.
2: That was Fergie bad. Like that's in the conversation for one of the worst

0: sporting national anthems. It's kind of nice when they bring, like, there's always a chance of somebody being grossly embarrassed in sport, which is kind of like part of the fun.
1: Sure.
0: Right?
1: Sure.
0: Somebody making a terrible error and you just, everybody gets to like point and laugh for a bit. And that extends to the anthems too.
1: Oh yeah. No doubt.
0: That is up top. That is right at the very top tier of one of the worst I've ever heard. The random two backup singers who are wearing cowboy hats for reasons undetermined.
1: And just nobody's in sync.
0: No one's even close.
1: Yeah.
0: They don't even look like they play. The backup singers don't even know that they're like getting kind of thrown to.
1: Yeah.
0: Like they start, she hops back in. Somebody said Protest the Hero sounded like two songs being played over top of itself. So did that. That sounded like two separate anthems being sung in violent conflict of each other.
1: It was a sound that, like, it's somebody here said that would repel animals. Like,
0: yeah,
1: it's a tough look, man.
0: Uh-huh.
1: It's a tough look. And I just don't know why you'd put yourself in that situation.
0: Yeah.
1: You better be damn sure that you're going to just nail it.
0: That is just remarkable.
1: Is that a new fantasy football punishment, by the way?
0: Singing the national anthem at a public something.
1: Some kind of game or something like that.
0: It would work out. Like, you'd have to, like, find a way to get, we'd have to have an in somewhere.
1: Yeah.
0: Like, it's, if all your buddies are, like, together, like, here or something, we could probably make it happen, like, maybe at a Jackfish game or something. Like,
1: could you just imagine for a sec, I'm gonna say a name that nobody knows.
0: But it's somebody in our league.
1: So there's a guy named Mike Hellinger.
0: Yeah.
1: Okay.
0: On vacation in Europe right now. Looking like he's having a great trip.
1: And this league's been going, we're going into what, year 13?
0: Yeah, 13.
1: Right?
0: Mm-hmm.
1: So long time, okay?
0: Yep.
1: The idea that we all go to a baseball game.
0: And Helly's singing the national.
1: Like, I'd be losing it.
0: Canadian or American?
1: Yeah.
0: Canadian, I guess.
1: Yeah, I think it's gotta be Canadian. But like, the anticipation in the group chat.
0: Oh my god!
1: Would be palpable.
0: What if he nailed it? Right. What if Mike had the voice of an angel?
1: Honestly, though, both options are awesome.
0: Yeah, it's incredible.
1: Right? If all of a sudden you find out one of your buddies has this amazing voice, you're like, what a great moment.
0: Yeah.
1: And if they crash and burn, you're like, what a great moment that we get to hold over their head forever.
0: Now maybe that's the new, what would you do for $1,000? Can you sit in a car for 5 hours while Martha and her Vandellas sing the national anthem over and top? Yeah, we did the Cotton Eye Joe challenge. We did the Cars for Kids challenge, but could you sit in a car while this played? And how many?
1: Run my headphones.
0: How many laps of that are you doing?
1: There'd be moments you'd start laughing. She sounds like the woman from Christmas Vacation.
0: She sounds like she's under tremendous duress.
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8: 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Your 406, 405, and 420 are moving at the limit. And your Toronto-bound side of the QEW also looking good. 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

0: There's Nickelback. Soper and Brown Hits FM. Another text just came in, 977-977, said, boys, you gotta see the new Spider-Man. Said, you gotta see it.
1: Yeah.
0: A bunch of people said that yesterday, too.
1: I've got,
0: opened up this past weekend.
1: I've got some time this weekend as you are headed to Utica for another ball hockey tournament. I, however, refuse to leave the house for fear of making large mistakes. So maybe the movies is about as far as I could venture.
0: Yeah.
1: I really don't feel like testing my luck right now. So, but, you know, I think I could lock in and go see, Spider-Man. Maybe the Odyssey. Maybe I see both.
0: Say.
1: Maybe I do both this weekend.
0: Two pretty big movies in theaters right now.
1: Yeah.
0: And I know you've been wanting to see the Odyssey in like...
1: Would like to see both.
0: In its big IMAX thing, but it's like sold out everywhere.
1: Dude, there's the IMAX. I was explaining this to my wife. There's IMAX theaters.
0: Yeah.
1: And then there's the IMAX theaters that can actually show a film print. So most of your IMAX theaters show a digital copy of the movie. But there's two in Ontario, one in Vaughan, one in Mississauga, that can show an actual, like, film reel on the IMAX screen, which is what Christopher Nolan, like, he used, like, IMAX cameras to shoot this on that film with the intention of it being shown in that format. And I was like, oh, that's kind of fun. I want to be snooty about this and go see it. And literally, I went ahead to the 15th of August at both theaters and could not find anything beyond the third row from the screen.
0: Yeah.
1: And I was like, okay, maybe I'll look back in a few weeks because it just doesn't seem possible. I think I'll probably just go see the movie in a
0: regular,
1: probably in a theater.
0: Yeah.
1: Yes. Yeah. I think unfortunately the dream might be dead on that one.
0: Now I wouldn't risk it because it's too valuable now. But back in my day when I was working the movie theater, we had just the film.
1: Yeah.
0: And you would call it threading a projector.
1: That's right.
0: I don't know if I could still thread a projector.
1: Yeah,
0: but damn, I want to try.
1: Because the
0: I want to try.
1: The IMAX film is like, it's like large. Like the canisters are huge. It might take two people to lift it into place. Like they're really quite heavy.
0: I could see it.
1: Yeah.
0: Man, it's been a while. I wonder.
1: Tyler, the Giants fan, he's going to see Spider-Man on Monday.
0: Yeah.
1: Cletus says, oh, he's talking about something else.
0: Cletus.
1: Entirely.
2: Get off the dang roof!
1: Somebody said the Laser Ultra Landmark was really good watching the Odyssey. That's probably what I'll end up doing.
0: Well, how about this? Mm-hmm. Okay. Where did this happen? It just says a theater in the United States.
1: Okay.
0: Was getting set for a showing of Spider-Man Brand New Day. Full theater, as you could probably imagine.
1: Yeah.
0: Lots of families watching. As you could probably imagine.
1: Right.
0: Somebody screwed up and played a movie called I Want Your Sex.
1: That's a George Michael song, isn't it?
0: It's right, yes. an erotic film.
1: Theater staff accidentally played Greg Araki's erotic comedy thriller, I Want Your Sex.
0: That's right.
1: Oops.
0: I imagine the opening of that, very sexual. Very sexual.
1: Moviegoers began shouting at the projection booth, demanding staff, stop the film! Stop the film!
0: The idea of being in the theater for that happening, oh my god, it'd be so funny to me.
1: The movie stars Olivia Wilde as Erica Tracy, a provocative artist who hires a young assistant played by Cooper Hoffman, Philip Seymour Hoffman's son, to become her sexual muse.
0: Marsh,
1: I'd like to be Olivia Wilde's sexual muse. Why does Cooper Hoffman get the job?
0: I don't know, it's BS. Probably because his dad's...
1: I'm also fat and not a great actor.
0: Marsh has been wanting to see this new Spider-Man.
1: Yep.
0: We've just been too busy over the last little bit here. And, if that happened, Marsh and I would laugh about that forever.
1: Forever, right?
0: It'd be the funniest memory of all time. It would be so damn funny.
1: Oh man.
0: It'd be so funny.
1: Is this the best, it's probably like the best marketing that I Want Your Sex could possibly get because it's not a film that I had even really heard of until this morning.
0: I didn't know it existed.
1: Yeah.
0: Why wouldn't
1: it say? Why wouldn't it say where?
0: Where it happened?
1: Yeah.
0: Yeah.
1: Show me the where.
0: I don't know.
1: Show me the where here. Come on.
0: Because I assume what they would do is they'd give everyone a free ticket voucher for one free movie afterwards. Mm-hmm. I would happily take my free movie and dude, how quickly Marshall would, like, if him and I went, and we got back home, He would run in the house to tell his mother, you'll never guess what happened. Then he'd be calling his buddies.
1: Yeah.
0: Like, you'll never get, be the greatest memory ever.
1: Yeah.
0: Very fun to me. Very funny.
1: Yeah.
0: Maybe less funny, I guess, if the kids are 6, 7.
1: Right? 6, 7. Yeah.
0: But even still, I think it'd be hilarious.
1: Man.
0: You get a free movie out of it?
1: Yeah.
0: A good story?
1: If they could just figure it out and, you know, just change the, put the other film in.
0: Oh, yeah.
1: I'm not leaving.
0: No, of course not.
1: And you're hanging out.
0: They're going to give you a free ticket.
1: Yeah.
0: So you take your free ticket, you that.
1: You got a little bit of a double feature.
0: You think there was one gooner in the back who was like, leave it on!
1: Leave it on! Hold on!
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4: 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It's crash-free. Your 406, 405, and 420, they're looking good and moving at the limit. Your Toronto-bound side of the QEW also up to speed as you make your way through the Niagara region. 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

0: 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It's FM.
1: You know, we've spent so much time talking about the flooding and stuff, and you and I both, along with many residents in St. Catharines and Niagara and Lincoln, dealing with water in our basements. I didn't get an update from you on the wasps' nests.
0: Ah, yes, the hornets.
1: You got a wasp nest, which, may I say, yesterday I sniped one in my kitchen.
0: Oh, yeah?
1: So Donut loves going in the backyard, and sometimes the back door just stays open a little bit,
0: course,
1: so he can go in and out, because that boy loves just suntanning out in the yard. Which does mean that we have more flies and crap in the house than we typically do. And yesterday I'm in the kitchen, and I see a wasps buzzing around.
0: Yeah.
1: And I had a dish towel in my hand, and I pulled that towel up, and I snapped it at that thing.
0: Oh, yeah.
1: Right out of the air.
0: Oh, hell yeah.
1: Sniper shot.
0: Like right locker room whip, like towel whip?
1: You got her. Whoosh. Yeah. Absolutely.
0: Nice.
1: Pulled it right to the ground, stepped on it with my slipper, ended him.
0: You know, before...
1: ended his pathetic little life.
0: Before I tell you about my wasps...
1: Yeah.
0: You've just sparked a memory.
1: Uh-huh.
0: When we were in New Brunswick...
1: Yep.
0: Marshall was like, after we played in the pool, he was like whipping me with the towel.
1: Mm-hmm.
0: But he's, you know, he's 12. He's not very good at it yet.
1: You gotta get better at it.
0: And so I said... if you whip me one more time, I get one, I get one whip on you.
1: Mm-hmm.
0: He tries it and I said, okay, here we go. I unleashed a towel whip that made my wife go, Matthew! why would you do that to him?
1: Really she cracked one off,
0: me.
1: Eh?
0: Yeah. She full named me. I got him so good, dude.
1: Tears?
0: Yeah. No. Oh, he was in pain.
1: Yeah.
0: He was laughing.
1: Uh-huh.
0: He's like, oh, that was a good one. I was like, I tried to tell you. Don't come at the king.
1: Yeah.
0: I don't miss.
1: Can I tell you a story from my kitchen days that involved getting whipped with towels?
0: I think maybe.
1: Did I tell you that before? Maybe.
0: Maybe.
1: This is
0: where you're holding hot pans.
1: No, I was at one of my first days. I was working as a dishwasher. I was at a Swiss chalet. I think I was 15 or 16. And, because there was two of us in there, they had us doing like some extra duties. So one of the duties they had me do, like the ceiling tiles get kind of gross in the dish pit area, So I was up there with a little thing of cleaner and towels, and I'm wiping down the ceiling tiles, which was the cue for all the guys to come around out of the kitchen line with wet towels and snap the towels up my ass and balls repeatedly while I was stuck on the ladder and unable to get down.
0: Oh,
1: sure hurt a whole bunch.
0: I bet it did.
1: Yeah, not allowed to do that anymore.
0: No, probably not.
1: One day, somebody threw a baked potato at somebody and broke a nose, and that was the end of our horseplay.
0: Oh, come on now.
1: Yeah.
0: Let the boys horse.
1: His parents tried to sue, and so it was the end of the horseplay.
0: Oh, God, I tell you.
1: I know.
0: Thank God Marsh didn't sue me.
1: Yeah.
0: I didn't hold back either.
1: Yeah.
0: Like, I was like, something inside of me, I was like,
1: yeah, you know what? This is the one. Yeah.
0: I'm going to give him one.
1: Crack!
0: Oh, I got him good.
1: Indiana Jones.
0: Oh, I got him good.
1: Anyways, the bees.
0: Right at my front door,
1: distracted there.
0: Wasps have made a nest in behind the siding. And the worst thing is you can see where they're going in.
1: Mm-hmm.
0: It's impossible to know how far down it goes, right?
1: Mm-hmm, yeah.
0: You know, it's sometimes you can see a wasp nest on a tree and you're like, well, that's a big hive.
1: Mm-hmm.
0: No idea. We finally did get some like hornet kind of spray in the last three nights.
1: Mm-hmm.
0: Yeah, cause I wasn't there last night, but Charles did it. We're at night going out to the nest and just going to the hole of where they're all flying in.
1: Okay.
0: Hold it for like, you know, 3 to 5 seconds.
1: Yep.
0: Run outside, run around to the side of the house kind of thing.
1: Sure. Gotcha. Okay.
0: And, but yesterday was day three of us doing it. I guess we'll see if the wasps are still there today, right? They were there yesterday.
1: Just kind of hoping that the spray is getting to them in an effective way.
0: In some way.
1: Yeah.
0: It has to. I don't know.
1: Mm-hmm.
0: Again, I don't know how far down the...
1: yeah, the nest goes.
0: How far it goes.
1: It's behind your paneling there, yeah.
0: By the way, did you see this story out of Scotland?
1: I don't think so, no.
0: Oh my God, dude.
1: Wasp story?
0: Yeah, this guy who...
1: I find wasp difficult to say the same way I do Canada Day.
0: Yeah?
1: Yeah. Wasps.
0: This guy...
1: like calling a cat.
0: A nest has... like made its way into his home.
1: Mm-hmm.
0: He rents.
1: Mm-hmm.
0: And it's gotten so bad he can't enter certain rooms. He's asked the landlord to like to deal with it. And landlord said, nah, there's probably nothing going on. Don't worry.
1: Probably nothing going on.
0: He said, he said that it's so bad. He's a 38-year-old man. Him, his dog and his two cats have been stung hundreds of times. He said it's been a relentless 2-week assault.
1: And his landlord just won't do anything?
0: Won't do a thing.
1: Don't you have like a tenants association or something to get on that guy's ass?
0: I have no idea.
1: Yeah, he said he's got to leave his, he's had to abandon his bedroom and may have to leave the flat altogether.
0: Yeah. So he hasn't had a decent sleep in 10 days.
1: Craig from Green, oh, I thought it said, this is something else. Greenock. I thought there was an extra C in there and we were talking about something the Hulk would carry. Greenock Inverclyde is having a serious impact on my health and I'm worried about my dogs and cats. Well, yeah, man.
0: Said, I'm in agony from the stings.
1: Yeah.
0: Feels like there's been over 150 bee sting or wasp stings in this time.
1: You should be able to. If your landlord has not chipped it, like has not made any attempt, you got 10 days of this, right? Yeah. You haven't said he hasn't good sleep in 10 days. You should be able to drag him out of his home and throw him into the wasp room, shouldn't you?
0: Yeah. Oh yeah.
1: Like physically, like you got an escort there, you collar him, drag him to the thing, you rough him up a little bit, play I Want Your Sex, and then throw him into the room. But, you know.
0: Wait, hold on. Why are we playing? Why are we playing this?
1: I just think it should interrupt everything we do today after it interrupted the Spider-Man screening. I think in the middle of Confessions it should play.
0: Yeah. As the wasp is stinging you?
1: Yeah. Turn it off! Turn it off!
0: I'm in so much pain with the funk. Oh, the funk is so sweet though.
1: What a rhythm.
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11: Well, the drive is crash-free as you head out and still light on the 406, 405, and 420. Your Toronto-bound QEW up to speed through the Niagara stretch moves well into Grimsby and looks good as you continue on the drive. Just some light volume building on the downside of the Burlington Skyway. 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

0: more than one Hits Nation member dealing with a wasp situation right
1: now.
0: Yeah. A lot of people saying you fill up a shop vac with some water and soap.
1: Mm-hmm.
0: You put it over the hole, start sucking. They go in the soapy water. There's no getting out.
1: Okay. Well, you certainly got a shop vac probably with some water in it. Yeah. Add a little dish soap and off
0: that.
1: You go. Texture here said I had one in the ground. Raid wasn't working. Filled a kettle with boiling water. Dumped it in. That worked.
0: Oh.
1: You boiled them alive.
0: Yeah, that's pretty good.
1: I like how no solution is too cruel to get rid of a wasp nest. We're all just like,
0: everybody
1: hates
0: have
1: you considered burning them alive? Boiling them perhaps? Sucking them into a soapy hell?
0: Yeah. Everybody hates them.
1: And we're just like, these animals, like, they're not pollinators. They're just here to hurt.
0: Yep.
1: And we're just like, no, that's a free kill. You do whatever you want to that.
0: Yeah, it's true.
1: Stomp it on them with cleats. What have you tried?
0: One guy said that it was under his deck and he decided to try and spray it with water.
1: Mm.
0: So it was a bad idea.
1: Yeah.
0: So they didn't kill them and they just went everywhere. So I'm not going to go that. I'm trying to keep water away from the house.
1: Yeah.
0: Not to involve water in any way, shape or form. Let's get to shout outs and shout downs. You're part of the show. 977-977. Get them in and we'll do it in about 7 minutes.
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1: We got to start with that one.
0: Yeah.
1: This is great.
0: Carl made me be mean to a guy. Yeah. I didn't even read it.
1: This is my fault.
0: 100%.
1: To Bernie from Whitby.
0: Yeah.
1: He, I thought he wrote shout out to, I don't know who the station is, 94.9 The Rock.
0: Yeah.
1: He said, you guys suck. So I thought he was shouting them out and saying that we suck.
0: Yeah.
1: Because that's kind of how it's phrased. He's actually shouting them down.
0: Yeah.
1: So he's giving us, and then we just roasted him in the text box. Bernie, thanks for the feedback.
0: I didn't even read it.
1: Yeah.
0: I just.
1: You saw my, like, thing, and I was like, all right, let me pile on here.
0: Yeah. Sorry about that, Bernie.
1: He dunked on for having, Bernie and Whippy. Jeez, we're sorry.
0: Bernie, I was really going off Carl's reaction. That's my bad.
1: That. And Bernie, I didn't read that accurately. So, I'm sorry to whoever 94.9 The Rock is.
0: Oh, I don't care about them.
1: I'm assuming Bernie's feedback is accurate.
0: Yeah, probably.
1: It's National Read Text Incorrectly Day and Mistake Their Tone.
0: Sorry about that, Bernie.
1: Sorry,
0: however
1: Bernie.
0: However you spell your name is fine.
1: It's totally fine and normal.
0: Glad I didn't say the other thing I was going to say to him.
1: Yeah.
0: The actually, other thing was way more vulgar.
1: Bernie, I talked him out of something way worse.
0: Yeah, it's true.
1: Sorry, Bernie. I said thanks for the feedback, which is if I ever send you that in the text box, just know that's the closest thing to FRO that I'll type back to.
0: I just looked over at it and I was like, wait, he said shout down to them.
1: I thought he said shout out.
0: Carl's just in a mood. Yeah. So like anything feels like a slight towards him right now.
1: Which almost everything feels like a slight towards me at all times.
0: Yes, but it's extra bad right now.
1: I am elevated.
0: Sorry, Bernie. I love you.
1: Bernie. Lord, we're sorry, man.
0: I like the idea that Bernie's sitting there going,
1: what did I do?
0: Oh, man, what?
1: F me.
0: What did he say F me for?
1: Sorry.
0: Oh, man. All right. It is,
1: It's National Apologize to Bernie Day.
0: Literally, I realized 10 seconds
1: before we went on air, we're like, we got to start with that.
0: Oh.
1: You.
0: Anyways, National Oyster Day.
1: All right. I had some this summer.
0: National Underwear Day.
1: All right. Also wearing some.
0: And International Traffic Light Day. Because it was on this date the traffic light was first installed.
1: Mm-hmm.
0: What year? What year did we find?

0: T-boned, like you never even, like, you know what I mean?
1: That's a good point. Yeah. You think, like,
0: who was the first guy to get smashed at an intersection?
1: Somebody hit a side like that, right? And they just went, you know, I could really go for a steak right now.
0: Yeah?
1: Oh.
0: T-boned.
1: Oh. Oh.
0: Yeah. Anyways. It's not bad.
1: That's all I got.
0: All right, to the text box.
2: Ooh, Daddy Yankee. Oh,
1: Daddy Bernie.
0: Poor Bernie. He hasn't even responded back to our text.
1: Yeah, he's still devastated.
0: Text here from Haley. Want to wish a very happy 40th birthday to my amazing boyfriend, Greg. Big fan of the show. Love you, Greg. Have a wonderful day. You deserve it.
1: Greg, I love you. I do. Good. That's the first sound I saw.
0: Ashley in Cambridge, Foo Fighters last night was epic. Worth the very little amount of sleep before work this morning.
1: Yeah.
0: Another one here, Rob in Stony Creek. Shout out to the Foo Fighters. Crushed it for 3 hours.
1: It was unbelievable.
0: Long time fans. My first time seeing them live. They did not disappoint. Can I get a Macho Man, please?
1: I got to agree. That's not a Macho Man.
2: Oh, yeah!
0: There it is. Brianna in Stony Creek. Want to give out a shout-out to my fiance, Jamie. Give him a fish sandwich.
1: Yeah, all right. I'll do it.
3: Do I get a fish sandwich?
0: This one, unsigned. Shout down to the home inspector who didn't tell us our newly purchased home of less than 1 year has a rotten roof.
1: Oh, that does suck. Mm. You went through that.
0: Yeah.
1: That exact thing.
0: Even though our roof has been completely fine.
1: Yeah?
0: It's been totally fine.
1: But...
0: I thought there might be issues with it, and I went and got, like, quotes done, and people were like, oh, yeah, it's a $30,000 job. Nary a leak or an issue. No. I don't know.
1: I thought you said it was, like, soft.
0: Well, that's what they said, but I haven't had a single problem with it.
1: Oh, okay.
0: Not a single issue.
1: Just going to keep waiting?
0: I went and got my gutters done and stuff like that. I got some other stuff done.
1: Okay.
0: But I haven't had a single problem. There's not a tile. There's not a tile. There's not a shingle curling. There's nothing.
1: I remember you were...
0: I was extremely upset. We were thinking about suing the person who sold us our house because somebody went up there. I'm starting to think that some of the roofers might not be completely honest in their assessment and just wanted the job.
1: You might be right.
0: I'm starting to think that just about everything in this province is a scam and people are trying to hurt you for money.
1: I don't know. Is it just this province or?
0: I'm sure it's more so, but yeah. I live here currently and I feel like fair. I've encountered more in my 6 years.
1: Yeah, yeah.
0: Is that fair?
1: Yeah.
0: Mm. Jody in Markham. Want to shout out the best driver our company has ever had. Nick, keep up the awesome job. Look at that. That's some nice work feedback.
1: There you go.
0: Messi, shout out to my friend Mark. He turned 65. He can now fish for free and he's pumped. Can he get a fish sandwich?
1: He can.
3: Do you want to get a fish sandwich?
0: Is that the deal when you hit the retirement age? Your fishing license comes free?
1: I guess so.
0: So they want you to spend your time. This one from Michael J. in Hamilton. Shout down to bee stings and shout down to the poison ivy I've got all over my arms and torso. What were you doing, Michael?
1: Jesus.
0: He's rolling out in the woods, getting stung by bees and getting poison ivy?
1: Yeah, what?
0: You got some kind of nature pain kink? What's your deal?
1: Nature pain.
2: Woo!
0: Podcast title today.
1: Yeah, actually, pretty good.
0: Devin gets the last one here. Shout out to my sump pump and said it was running nonstop. Apparently still wasn't enough when the creek bank overflowed and dumped 11 inches of muddy creek water into the basement. I like that we're now judging how bad the damage to the basements are based on what kind of water entered. Is it sewer backup, creek overflow, general groundwater? What do you got? Bernie's okay with us now.
1: Yeah?
0: He says, that was amazing, fellas. Cheers.
1: Okay, good.
0: Bernie, sorry.
1: I apologize for Carl. Yeah. I was just kind
0: of
1: just...
0: I didn't even say anything negative back. It was Matt, actually.
1: It was me who said it. But I was going off of Carl's energy. Carl really pushed me to the edge there. Really pushed me to the edge.
0: Just play I Want Your Sex quickly. clean the palate.
1: I only have a few celebrity birthdays.
0: All right, what do you got?
1: I have two.
0: Okay. Two?
1: So which...
0: That doesn't leave a lot of wiggle room, does it?
1: If you do a split here, I am going to find a horrendous TikTok
0: excellent
1: birthday.
0: All right, what do you got?
1: How about director James Gunn?
0: Oh, man. I did a lot of the, like, the Guardians of the Galaxy Marvel stuff.
1: Mm-hmm.
0: 60?
1: He is 60!
0: Okay,
1: look at one. You!
0: I was going to say 62, but I went younger.
1: The only other one I have is Youngblood, British kind of rock pop kind of guy.
0: Black hair guy, very popular right now, yeah.
1: 27? He's 29.
0: Is he?
1: Yeah. Okay.
0: Is he? Oh, boy.
1: All right.
0: Okay.
1: You know what that means.
0: Mm-hmm. Time for Matt to scroll through some weird YouTubers and or influencers with names that don't sound like names, and I have to try and guess a birthday.
1: Just trying to see which one I like the best. Yeah,
0: who's your like, ideal?
1: I could have asked you about Bailey Spin, but I'm not going to.
0: Okay.
1: I could ask you about Josie Tota. Not going to, though.
0: No, that's not enough.
1: Joshua Blackledge not going.

0: you. Okay. Instead, I would like you to tell me how old TikTok star Alms is Cool is.
1: Alms is Cool?
0: All one word. Thank you very much.
1: Yeah, for sure it is. I'm going to go 14.
0: 14 for
1: Alms is Cool.
0: I don't even have a picture of him. It's just a Roblox character,
1: excellent.
0: It looks like.
1: Yeah.
0: 14, you are incorrect. Mm. We're looking for 27.
1: You got a Roblox profile picture. Your name is Alms is Cool, and you're 27.
0: It's probably got a lot of money, though.
1: Oh, my God.
0: That part would be cool. 977-977. You get your shout-outs anytime. We'll take a break. Machine's coming up.
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0: There's R. Kell's Soper and Brown Show Hits FM. Let's fire it. 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
1: 682.
0: I have one job. You know that makes me feel complete.
1: I know.
0: 9797.
1: Oh, stripped him of it.
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0: Okay, let's you know what, from yesterday's show, let's start with this and the license situation.
2: In regards to the sticker validation, again, correct me if I'm wrong too. Mm-hmm. They just took away the ability that we have to pay for it. I think we still have to like actually get our plates validated with the sticker. As someone who's gotten way too many speeding tickets, I that's the last I remember them telling me about it. Mm-hmm.
1: I got an update for you on that.
0: Oh, yeah?
1: I'll give it to you after the machine.
0: Okay.
1: I got a little update for you.
0: Okay.
1: Yeah. Been in touch with a friend of mine in the OPP.
0: Ah.
1: Sent along some details and did some research on my own yesterday. I got a little update for you there.
0: Okay.
1: Mm-hmm.
0: Okay, we'll take it.
1: Mm-hmm.
0: We'll take it. Yeah, I'll hit you with this one then. We had a Hits Nation lady who wanted to share with us, she said, one of the worst day she's had in a long time.
3: Okay. I woke up on Saturday morning, had a call with my long-distance boyfriend, and we broke up.
1: Oh,
3: I then had to work 6 hours at a restaurant serving people, pretending to be happy.
1: Oh.
3: So some friends and I went to Canaldi's after for the live tunes, and I had many, many wines.
1: Okay.
3: Following this, we went back to my place to play Guitar Hero. We were very drunk.
1: Mm-hmm.
3: So we were sitting on the couch, and I didn't want to bother people by asking them to move their legs. So I figured I would jump over my coffee table to grab new batteries for the Wii remote. I misjudged the distance. My shin smashed off the table.
1: Mm.
3: I fell over it onto my TV stand and went headfirst into my TV. I got emotional damage, physical damage, and financial damage.
1: Oh.
3: Can I get a Carl? I'm a virgin loser.
0: Oh, man.
1: I am a virgin loser. That's a tough one. So long distance boyfriend breaks up with you. You got to go try and be a public-facing job and put on the smile, which is real tough. Oh. Canal Days, good.
0: Yeah.
1: Wine with your friends, good.
0: Yeah.
1: Guitar Hero, good. Misjudging your coffee table when you're trying to take a piss and smashing into your television, that's tough.
0: You can just lay there. Is that when you just go, day's over?
1: Everybody get out.
0: Day is over.
1: Underneath your television.
0: Right, yeah.
1: Everybody out.
0: Everybody just leave, okay?
1: Oh, I am a virgin loser. It's a vibe killer, no question.
0: Yeah. If it's any consolation... that we know who that Hits Nation member is.
1: Mm-hmm.
0: Certified babes, so you're gonna be okay.
1: You're gonna make it.
0: Yeah, you're gonna be okay.
1: You're gonna make it.
0: Absolutely.
1: TVs aren't too expensive.
0: Yeah, screw that guy.
1: Yeah.
0: You're gonna do just fine.
1: You got a bruise in your shin.
4: Oh no, yeah. Someone's gonna make me erupt.
1: You recover.
0: Okay, we're gonna finish the machine with this wonderful phone call.
5: Morning boys. It's, what day is it today? It's Wednesday morning. 5 after 5. 10 after 5. I'm alone in the trailer. I'm really gassy. I've had some Barbarito last night. I can't stop letting them rip. And I just happened to find a megaphone in the trailer. So, I got one brewing up here. I'll leave one for you through the megaphone. There we go.
0: Oh.
1: Hey, cut the megaphone off. It was so loud.
0: Wow. That's some power.
1: That's great stuff.
0: That's some power, man.
1: Oh, well done.
0: I wanted to see how long it was going to go to before the megaphone was like, no.
1: No, that's
0: it. Too much for me.
1: We've all heard enough.
0: It's
1: excellent.
0: Delightful. 905-682-9797. You call the machine anytime.
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0: This is a better.
1: Leave it on.
0: That's better than the end of that song.
1: I want your sex Wednesdays.
0: Yeah, instead of Wookiee Wednesdays?
1: Yeah.
0: Hold on. Sex. Anyways, soap and brown show. 7:43.
1: Yes.
0: If that doesn't make any sense to you, don't worry. It was something we were talking about earlier.
1: Spider-Man interruption. Don't worry about it.
0: You know, Machine there, we got a call about it. I've seen a bunch of texts this morning of people offering some more advice.
1: Yeah.
0: Do you want to very quickly recap your situation?
1: So Monday, after we were dealing with all the flooding here in St. Catharines, I was driving out of town. I was going to Hamilton Mountain. There's a Canadian Tire there that was well stocked with dehumidifiers. And I thought, you know what, rather than fighting over the last one at a Walmart here or La Penico or whatever it is, I had the time Monday morning, so I drove out. And on my drive on the Red Hill Valley Parkway, I got pulled over for speeding for the first time ever in my Canadian driving history. 21 years of clean record. The streak is over. I got pulled over for speeding. And then I also got hit with, that my permit for my license plate is out of date.
0: Mm-hmm.
1: Ticket's $155. I'm holding it right here, Matt. You can have a look at it.
0: Let's see. It's green.
1: Yeah, it says, no permit, right?
0: It says, yeah, drive motor vehicle, no permit.
1: Yeah.
0: So HTA, whatever that means.
1: Highway traffic, something, I don't know.
0: Okay.
1: So, you know, going back to the whole sticker thing in Ontario, we got rid of the sticker system, right? We got rid of the reminder thing for the sticker that you put on your plate to keep your plates registered and on the good. And, the Highway Traffic Act, that's what the, HTA is. So, I was very surprised by this because I was under the understanding that my plates were, they would auto renew with my insurance.
0: Well, and this is what everybody sent to us yesterday saying, wait. It auto renews, and if it can't, they send you something in the mail.
1: So,
0: and we thought Doug got rid of this. It was a whole thing. It was very weird.
1: We talked about it, and I thought, okay, so I didn't even look at the ticket on Monday, or because I was so pissed off, right? So Tuesday, we finished the show here, and I decided to go home, and I'm like, well, I'm going to go on to the Service Ontario site and make sure that my plates are registered, and then I'm in good order, right?
0: Yeah.
1: So if you see on the ticket here, it says up top, expired 2026-03-08. And she said to me that my permit or my plates had been expired since March. Now, 03-08, that's my birthday. So I went on to find out, if I was in good standing. And what does this say here, pal? Here's a screenshot of what I found.
0: It says, your license plate will expire March 2027.
1: Which would mean to you what?
0: That it's not expired?
1: That it's not expired.
0: Yeah.
1: That it's not even expired. I went to try and put it together, and it gave me an error message, and it says, you are not eligible to renew your license plate online at this time. You can renew it up to 180 days before it expires. So I wasn't able to do it because my plates are perfectly fine.
0: Well, then what was she looking
1: at? And my
0: at?
1: Permit's absolutely fine.
0: What was she looking at?
1: That's a great question, Matt. What was she looking at?
0: She clearly wrote on the ticket there
1: that it expired in March of 2026 when it did not.
0: She'd make it up.
1: I have no idea. I have no idea.
0: So tacked on something that doesn't even exist.
1: So
0: or isn't an issue.
1: So I'm going to fight this thing.
0: Yeah. Absolutely.
1: I was happy to like just pay it and make it go away, but I'm going to absolutely fight this thing. So I will be choosing option 3, notice of intention to appear in court.
0: Oh,
1: like, are they just hoping that you pay it and don't even look? Like, is that the hope from our fine officers out there, or is it a legitimate mistake? Because if it's a mistake, awesome. I want this ripped up in front of me, and I wouldn't mind an apology on the way too, or at least an acknowledgement that you're an idiot. How about that?
0: So this is the issue, right? Cause I'm sure that there'll be some people saying, be like, oh, come on now. You know, it's, we're not that crooked, but it's like, how do you make that mistake when you double checked?
1: Yeah.
0: And the system says to you, you can't even get ahead of the game.
1: Yeah.
0: because you're so far away from being expired that they won't even let you do pre-work on it.
1: Yeah.
0: So how do you make that bad of a mistake?
1: Now, somebody said you got to check your ownership. There's an expiry date on there as well. There's an expiry date on your physical ownership thing? So what does that mean? That you have to, like, where do I even get that from?
0: Yeah, I know, cause that, regardless.
1: Yeah.
0: This is what we were ranting about yesterday, about how ridiculous this whole program is.
1: Yeah.
0: And the messaging behind it.
1: Big Dumpster Ben's like, so do they expire or do they not expire?
0: I don't even know.
1: I don't know.
0: I don't know.
1: Yeah.
0: The messaging is so confusing.
1: Yeah.
0: Doug really made it seem like this thing was gone, but it's not gone.
1: Yeah.
0: But then you get a ticket, you try to renew it, and they say, no, you're fine.
1: Yeah.
0: Now somebody else is saying, well, no, check that. What are we doing here, man?
1: Somebody here says, I'm a traffic officer in Hamilton. We go by what the MTO tells us. So it may be a mistake on their end. And if you want to know more, let me know. Well, yeah, I do want to know more.
0: Yeah.
1: I have no idea. Like, I'm happy to pay the speeding fine. I'll pay the speeding fine. Mm. I was speeding. I'll pay that.
0: Yeah.
1: That's me. But I want this ripped up, and I want an acknowledgement that you're wrong.
0: Yeah. I think that's fair.
1: I want an absolute acknowledgement that you're wrong.
0: I think it's totally fair.
1: Yeah. Like, I don't know what the deal is. Like, it's like, I don't even understand. I don't understand why you would issue me that ticket. Is it because I was a silent asshole during the process and I refused to even speak?
0: If you fight and win, Herc asked the question, is this finally the turnaround of things going right for Carl Brown?
1: I don't know, man. I don't know.
0: Is this the slump buster that
1: you
0: need?
1: I don't know if it's the slump buster, but yeah, I'm gonna go ahead and choose number three and fight this bad boy because there's just like that's just ridiculous that you know the speeding ticket whatever like I said I'll pay that the plates and the permit should be absolutely fine and if it's not the plates thing and if it's this ownership permit I don't even know how do you get this
0: yeah
1: and they just give you one of these right I don't even know
0: car, yeah
1: yeah like where would you get that from
0: well those get mailed to you
1: yeah right? the little green slip things
0: yeah
1: so I don't know
0: and I'm not any less confused.
1: No, neither am I. Is there another one she wants to see? Like, I have no idea.
0: I was confused
1: before
0: yesterday.
1: And I'm more confused now.
0: Yeah.
1: So I don't know, man. I don't know.
0: All right. They come into the studio.
1: Stinks, though, doesn't it?
0: They come into the studio and they rip it up in front of you and they apologize to you live on air. What do you say?
1: I would take that.
0: All right.
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0: Stars, Finger 11, Soper, and Brown Show. It's FM. You know, how about this, Carl?
1: Mm.
0: The ticket thing has got them riled up again.
1: Well, because I'm talking to some people, and it's the date on your green ownership slip can expire. I'm like, how can the ownership slip given to you by the dealership expire? How is that even a thing that can happen? Yeah. Why is there even a date on it to say that the ownership of my vehicle could expire?
0: Well, but then when you check things online,
1: everything says I'm fine. But now, so what? My license plate and registration is okay, but my ownership permit is out of date? What is this crap?
0: Yeah.
1: What is this?
0: Yeah.
1: What are we even doing here?
0: None of it makes sense.
1: How can any normal person have all of this together and make sure that they're in line?
0: Yeah.
1: Like, what do you... I have no unpaid 407 fines, no parking, nothing.
0: Yeah.
1: And you're asking for $155 because my ownership permit is potentially out of... What are you talking about? I own the car.
0: Yeah, yeah.
1: I own the car. Oh.
0: I wish I could give you an answer. I have no idea.
1: I just want to throw a brick through a window. Can I do that? Can I do that without having to pay a fine?
0: I don't know. I don't know if they'd make you pay that here.
1: Man.
0: It might. They might just, like, look at you disappointedly.
1: I'm talking to Patricia here in the text box. That in Ontario, the green vehicle permit ownership and the license plate registration expiry dates are tied together. But if one is expired, then the other is not truly valid. If your physical document shows an old date, you got to renew your registration online or visit a Service Ontario Center to update your information and get a valid permit. What are you talking about?
0: But then how do you get it? You went online.
1: I know.
0: You tried and it said you don't need to. So now what?
1: I don't know, but I'm going to go to court. Yeah. I'm just going to go to court.
0: Yeah.
1: I'm going to go to court and just be like, this is ridiculous, and I am going to move out of this province and do this job remotely. Fair? Everybody good with that? I'll be in the woods in New Brunswick with a Comrex if anyone needs me.
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0: That right there was the opening song last night.
1: Was that the open?
0: During the Foo Fighters concert. Nice. I was very curious. What a, you know, a band of their magnitude, massive catalog.
1: Yeah.
0: What do you hit the stage with?
1: Yeah.
0: What, you gotta get something to, you know, to fire up the troops.
1: Of course.
0: And, that was what they went with.
1: Nice.
0: It was a great start, man. And what a great show. Wicked. Soper and Brown show. Yeah, I was, took my daughter. It's her Christmas gift.
1: And this was your first time at Rogers Stadium.
0: That's right. Took him to Rogers Stadium.
1: Talked a little bit about it this morning. Yeah.
0: It, man, let's, I'll start with the Foo Fighters themselves.
1: Mm-hmm.
0: What a show.
1: Yeah.

0: Grohl just kept, aside from the encore. That's the only time he left the stage.
1: Just brief.
0: They didn't do like a jam break where he walked off for a little bit.
1: Yeah.
0: They did lots of jam breaks.
1: Yeah.
0: He was on it the whole time.
1: Right.
0: Yeah. It was pretty nuts, man. I had never seen him. I had a feeling it would be good.
1: Yeah, I've always heard good things about the Foo Fighters.
0: It exceeded my expectations. Hey, it was awesome.
1: Said, that's a 30 awesome. Year touring rock band.
0: Yeah.
1: Right? You know what I mean? Like, that's a really good, that's a professional rock band.
0: He's Dave Grohl he's certainly not favorable in certain circles right now and has had a bit of a rough run.
1: The tough thing when you set yourself up as like the rock and roll dad looks at, and then you have a child out of wedlock with somebody else is like, you can't,
0: look.
1: It was kind of like the John Mulaney, I'm a wife guy, and then you go to rehab, split with your wife, and marry like Olivia Munn quickly after. You know what I mean? Like it's one of those things. When that's your brand...
0: Mm-hmm.
1: That's your brand that you've kind of promoted and leaned into. It looks tough.
0: But I'll tell you this.
1: Can still rock?
0: Damn, does that guy know how to host a show, how to hold a room.
1: Not the first front man to cheat on his wife, let's be clear here.
0: He was awesome.
1: Yeah.
0: He was awesome. The whole band. Just, I don't know how you shred for 3 hours.
1: Chris and Thorold here said that's the longest show I've been to by far. That's giving you your money's worth. You know what I mean?
0: It was long, but it didn't feel too long.
1: Yeah.
0: At one point, I did go, it hit 10 o'clock,
1: mm-hmm.
0: and I was like, there's another hour here. We got another hour. But also, Emma and I were also being like, can you believe it's been 2 hours? Like, that's pretty nuts.
1: We
0: only dipped away once for a quick bathroom, mm-hmm. get a drink of water, but we found a nice spot there where it was a newer song, and we were like, okay, it's okay to go now.
1: Sure.
0: She had her songs.
1: That she was like,
0: Pretender,
1: yeah.
0: Best of You, My Hero, Everlong, the classics.
1: You got those out of the way.
0: She needed to hear those. So Pretender was early. My Hero was early.
1: Second song in was Pretender.
0: Yeah.
1: My Hero was sixth out of the gate.
0: We took a risk. We were very confident Everlong was going to be last.
1: Yeah.
0: We felt that's their biggest, right? Mm-hmm. So we felt pretty confident it would end like that, and it did. We took a risk leaving, not hearing Best of You yet, but we got back in time.
1: Good.
0: Kudos to her, man. I mean,
1: 3 hour rock show.
0: 14, almost 15, right? Like, that's no easy feat. Three hours, and we were on our feet for most of it.
1: Mm-hmm.
0: There was a couple of times everybody in the section decided to sit down, so you go,
1: for a sec,
0: we can take a seat until everyone stands up. And then all of a sudden, Dave Grohl gets on the drum set, and everyone's like, oh, baby, I gotta see this. I don't know who they had on the drums. It says his name. I can't remember who it was, but man, did he shred.
1: Looks like,
0: Enzo?
1: Ruben? Ian Ruben?
0: That might be it. He was awesome.
1: He's the current drummer of Foo Fighters.
0: He was fantastic.
1: That's good.
0: They did a really good version of Under You, which, about Taylor Hawkins, and that was like pretty emotional, which was really cool. They did another tribute to Taylor Hawkins at some point in the show. It was amazing. Yeah. It was an amazing show.
1: A song called Aurora by the looks of it.
0: Yeah. It was an amazing show. They have like this fireworks set that happens right at the end.
1: Yeah.
0: As they're closing up, which, they save it for that was it. They didn't do pyro, fireworks, anything
1: saved
0: during the
1: it
0: show.
1: All and just launched it all
0: boom right at the
1: long.
0: End
1: yeah.
0: Unbelievable, dude. So I
1: played right to the limit at 11 o'clock basically.
0: Yeah, he came up. There was like 10:55 and he's like, this has got
1: to
0: be it, because
1: show here says 8:05 to 11 p.m.
0: Yeah,
1: so yeah,
0: I think they started walking on stage at 8:02.
1: That's awesome.
0: Like was
1: very quickly onto Ford Field tomorrow in Detroit for that Take Cover tour as it continues. Guns N' Roses at Rogers Stadium tonight. Likely not going to do all 3 hours, I'm going to say. GNR, I don't think Axl's got three in them. So you said getting in, bit of a hike, getting out. The trouble, you explained to me this morning, because you guys parked at the train station, right? Drove in, but parked at the Downsview train station.
0: Yeah.
1: So you said the problem is, when you were walking back to the car, you were cutting through the train station.
0: Yeah.
1: And the people that were waiting for trains You weren't wearing a shirt that said, I'm just walking to my car.
0: Yeah, let me get there, getting ahead for a second, because I do want to say, I've heard, I,

0: everybody has heard about the Rogers Stadium and the getting out, right? And obviously last year being the first year was worse. And then you heard, hey, it's gotten better, right?
1: Yep.
0: As somebody who has not experienced...
1: This is first time everything new.
0: Rogers Stadium before, I will say this. What a damn nightmare it is getting out of there. It is, it was awful.
1: You said concert wrapped at 11. You got back to the car at...
0: It was after midnight.
1: So it took you over an hour.
0: The problem is, so we were in section 104, so we're close to the stage, and the exit is like way on the other side. Mm-hmm. And for whatever reason, and maybe it's to help with the train congestion, to help, I don't know if they purposely want it to go slow.
1: Yeah.
0: They funnel people. Now, the one of the issues is the walkway to the train and to the parking lot is just that. It's like a sidewalk.
1: Yeah.
0: Okay.
1: Yep.
0: It is the smallest path walkway ever.
1: And they're trying to funnel you down into this.
0: Well, this is what happened is they don't just let it be a free for all and let everybody walk. They gate off spots and then herd you like cattle. Basically, like you're squeezing like the last little bit of ketchup and you're starting like, I got my hands out wide, right?
1: And they narrow you down
0: to like the smallest little crack and they have it, like, I can show you.
1: Franco said here, there's literally an entire runway, and they funnel you down to a 3-foot path.
0: It's that.
1: Yeah.
0: Like, you can kind of see the picture here. See how it's empty right there?
1: I can see that, yeah.
0: So, the spot where they let everybody in, they gate that off.
1: Okay.
0: And they don't let you exit through there.
1: Ugh.
0: And I'm pointing, they're funneling us this way. I like around the tent is the best way I can describe it.
1: Yeah.
0: Through this medium. They funnel you around it. They don't let you go through.
1: Right.
0: But they don't explain what's happening at that part.
1: There's like, they have line managers, but they're just holding signs pointing you.
0: The line managers are a little bit more down the way. So what do you think happens, Carl?
1: Yeah.
0: When a massive crowd sees an opening that's not being used.
1: They probably hop the fence and run towards it?
0: Well, first it starts with the chanting.
1: Uh-huh.
0: First it starts with the let us out.
1: Uh-huh.
0: Then it starts with the shaking of the barriers.
1: Testing of the barriers.
0: Then it just takes one or two people to be brave enough.
1: You know what?
0: To jump.
1: Yep.
0: And that's what happens. So then people start jumping. And now like security's like tackling some people, pushing some people back. But then people get more brave, right? And it's like, well, what are they going to do? They're going to tackle 30 of us?
1: Catch us all.
0: And so that's when that starts, right? Man. But then some people are saying like, so that causes chaos.
1: Mm-hmm.
0: And no one knows what's going on. Then you turn the corner and now they've got people on megaphones telling you Downsview this way, parking's over this way. And yeah, you're being funneled to the smallest little section.
1: Mm.
0: I don't know what the perfect idea is to get people in, to get people out. I'm not sure, but I'm telling you, it was a nightmare.
1: Yeah.
0: It was an absolute nightmare getting out of there. So be prepared. Number one, the getting out, there's going to be nothing you can do about
1: it. Just schedule an hour for it.
0: It's brutal.
1: Yeah.
0: So where I put, now let's get to the parking part of it because I was very curious about the parking. I didn't get in time. I didn't get tickets to park at the stadium.
1: Yeah,
0: Ash, I wish I would have.
1: Ash did, so I'm curious to hear from her when she gets in today. What her experience was like.
0: So I parked. So there's the Downsview train station, and there's like this church that's right there.
1: Yep.
0: I parked in the church parking lot. Okay. It's on the other side of the, like, basically you park at the church. I paid $30. I was like, whatever.
1: Sure.
0: And it's like a 15-minute walk.
1: Not so bad.
0: To there. So I was like, done.
1: Fine.
0: I've got no problem with that. But to get there, I went through the train station. I went down the stairs, through, past the carousel to go on the train, back up the stairs, and then you get to the walkway.
1: Got it.
0: So as I'm coming back, I quickly realize, oh no.
1: Mm-hmm.
0: I am going to have to go through the train station to get to my parking spot.
1: Right.
0: And as I said to you off air and you just alluded to, The one issue with that.
1: Yeah.
0: Is nobody knows that's what I need to do.
1: Of course not.
0: Nor does anybody believe.
1: That's what you're trying to do.
0: That is what I'm trying to do.
1: You're just a filthy line cutter.
0: Uh huh.
1: And I'm sure that some of the comments that came your way were probably not that kind.
0: Well, so Emma, I will say, did a very good job of the walking line before we got to the train.
1: Yeah.
0: She's small.
1: Yeah.
0: She's young.
1: So she can weave.
0: She weaved and pulled me. I used her and it was okay. Hey, sometimes you got to use the teammates you have in those moments, right?
1: Yeah.
0: She did a very good job of cutting through, and I thought not doing it rudely. I thought she did a pretty good job. But then we got to the point where we're at the doors of the train station.
1: Yeah.
0: And she is like pulling me through.
1: Right.
0: And I'm seeing people
1: that are giving you
0: like looks, and I'm like, well, I'm just parking. I don't need on the train.
1: Uh-huh.
0: One guy gave me an elbow, and I was like, look, I know what this looks like.
1: I'm just going to my parked car.
0: He's like, I don't believe you.
1: Yeah.
0: And I finally stop Ems. I was like, Ems.
1: Yeah.
0: I was like, and because then one guy kind of pushes me, and he's like, hey, we've been waiting here forever. You're not going in front. I was like, I'm just trying to park. He's like, no, you're not going anywhere. All right. And I was like, look, I understand what you're saying here.
1: Yeah.
0: And I was like, and I'm not even upset that you're upset.
1: No.
0: Because I know what this looks like.
1: Absolutely.
0: I absolutely know what it looks like.
1: Yes.
0: You don't know who I am. You don't know, you don't know what my intentions are.
1: No.
0: I know what you're thinking.
1: I'm sure a million people have said, I'm just trying to get to my car, and then hopped on a train 15 minutes before you and got home.
0: He was giving me the eyes like, he was like, I'll throw right now.
1: I reach it.
0: Like, that's what he was saying. He's like, I'll throw right now. I don't care. And I was like, we're good, dude. Like, we're good. So I finally pull Emma, and I was like, we're not walking forward anymore.
1: Mm-hmm. Let's just go.
0: I was
1: with
0: like,
1: the
0: I'm
1: crowd.
0: Not getting into a fight over this, Em. She's like, well, we're not going to fight anybody. I was like, yeah, we're not going to fight anybody.
1: Yeah, that's not,
0: you're going to watch someone, you know, knock dad's head off or something.
1: Smooth
0: I'm getting
1: off.
0: Absolutely, people were staring the daggers down me. So we wait and we finally get down the stairs, once we got through all of that.
1: Okay.
0: And we got to the church parking lot. It was like 12:05. I pulled into my parking lot, or my driveway at 1:18.
1: Not bad.
0: Once I got to the car.
1: No problem.
0: Dude, smooth sailing.
1: Off you go.
0: Absolutely smooth sailing.
1: Yeah.
0: But the getting to that part, if there's a way around to get to the church, good.
1: Yeah. And maybe there is.
0: If there is, great. Find that.
1: Last thing. T-shirt prices.
0: Oh.
1: I guess 60. You said 70. Where are we at?
0: After tax? $73.
1: $73 for a fine Foo Fighters t-shirt.
0: Whew. And the lineup was huge.
1: What a deal.
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4: Things are crash-free as you head out on the drive. Your 406, 405, and 420 just dealing with the regular volume, nothing major. Your Toronto-bound side of the QEW just has volume past Nicollet Tesla, continues over the Burlington Skyway Bridge and regular volume through Burlington and Oakville. 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Offer ends August 12th with 97.7 Hits FM Traffic. 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

0: There's Linkin Park. It's the Soper and Brown Show, Hits FM. A few more things here, and then we will move along. One person said, this sounds like a prison camp as they heard people through. Kind of felt like it
1: not,
0: at times.
1: Not that extreme, but I get what you're saying.
0: It was nuts. Yeah. Man. It was nuts. Like, you have to feel like, or like you just be prepared.
1: Mm-hmm.
0: Sorry, I should say that it is going to feel very claustrophobic.
1: Yeah.
0: It's going to feel so slow. Oof. and like, yeah, you feel antsy the whole time.
1: Mm.
0: You're on edge. It's brutal. There's just no other way to put it.
1: Getting out of there just that way, huh?
0: Yeah, there is no other way.
1: Mm-hmm.
0: They funnel everybody out in one spot.
1: I did see a text from Laura said, looking at the set list from Guns N' Roses, said their most recent concert, they played 32 songs.
0: So did they?
1: You might be there for all three. Yeah.
0: Wow.
1: Yeah.
0: Will they have as many as the Foo Fighters had last night?
1: I don't know.
0: That Foo Fighters show was sold out.
1: Yeah.
0: There was barely any empty
1: seats. Yeah, we saw the low ticket alerts early last
0: week.
1: Yeah.
0: Will it be like that for GNR?
1: I don't know. I don't think it'll be that bad. GNR was, I feel like here not the longest time ago.
0: I don't know.
1: So I don't know what the Appetite for Destruction totally is, but,
0: it'll be full.
1: It'll be foolish. Yeah. Mm-hmm.
0: And yeah. Man. I was happy she went with the t-shirt though and not the sweater.
1: What was the hoodie looking at?
0: The hoodie was up 160 again.
1: 160?
0: Yeah, 160.
1: Plus tax, yeah.
0: Yeah.
1: What a treat.
0: She really wanted the, like something that had the tours on the back.
1: Oh yeah.
0: She's into the getting.
1: That's always the, I love that kind of stuff. Yeah. I love the event t-shirt that says you were there kind of thing.
0: The sweaters didn't have that. Lucky for your boy, Matt Soper.
1: Got away with the t-shirt. it is Wednesday.
0: Yeah,
1: we've been talking a lot here between parking tickets and, debates and me going to court potentially speeding tickets, I should say, between your exit from, Rogers last night. Do we want to get to confessions?
0: Yeah, let's do it. Let's take a break here.
1: We're going to have to do this in tight time before we get to rapid fire, but we'll get there.
0: We'll get through this commercial set. We'll play a song. And what do you got? You got three of them?
1: I got three. And they are, I'll say, rather spicy this week.
0: Oh, yeah?
1: A little spicy, a little sloppy, a little sexy.
0: Well, then we have to do it. Yeah. We'll do it in, less than 5 minutes.
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0: There's Turnstile. Soper and Brown Show hits FM. All right, Brown, you ready to go, man?
1: Yeah, buddy.
0: Let's get to it. Confessions. It's Wednesday morning. Let's get to your stories, which Carl said are sexy, spicy, and a little awful. You can always email in your stories, your texts. You hit us up on Instagram, Facebook. However, get them to us and we'll read them. We got to give thanks to the coffin confessor, the man in Australia who you can pay to show up at your funeral. You can't do it. So he does it for you, and Carl does it around these parts. So let's get to this week's confession.
1: Would you like to select what goes first here this week?
0: Sure.
1: We have a neighbor's encounter that resulted in something. We have an open marriage regret, and we have somebody who's doing a job their partner doesn't know about.
0: All right, why don't we start with that one then?
1: Yeah?
0: Yeah, start with partners.
1: This comes in via email, and I'll leave names out of it. From one of our female listeners said, I have been working as a phone sex operator for the last year.
0: Oh.
1: And I make decent money. Husband doesn't know. He'd probably hate it if he did know. But I work an extra 12 hours a week and make close to a grand, sometimes more.
0: Oh, baby.
1: I'm not stopping. Now, here's the thing I'm curious about.
0: I also have a question. You go first.
1: Yeah. Are phone sex lines still working?
0: This is going to be my question. Are people still people are still using them?
1: Do you think it's older folks?
0: Well, yeah, obviously.
1: People who, like, don't want to, like, chat with...
0: Yeah.
1: You know, whatever.
0: The younger folks just still use, like, AI to create their own videos of Sydney Sweeney saying words to them, I assume.
1: Yeah, for sure. Yeah. This is like... Is this like... Are you talking to seniors?
0: Oh, for sure.
1: Or just lonely folks?
0: For sure.
1: Is it still like $1.99 a minute? Like one of those kind of deals?
0: It's a great question. I have no idea.
1: I have so many questions about the business. I don't care what you earn or if your husband knows or not. I just want to know the in workings of that business and how it still exists.
0: There's so many ways to enjoy yourself now.
1: Sure.
0: I'm surprised anybody would use
1: still
0: that.
1: Call. I wouldn't even know. Like, what are the, like, they used to get them on, like, the, late night advertising on TV and stuff, like, whatever.
0: But,
1: like,
0: you get all the... It used to be like, hard to try to find ways
1: It's
0: not hard anymore.
1: No, it's not. The whole world's open to you. People are still calling.
0: Man.
1: That's incredible. It's almost romantic in a way.
0: I disagree with that. Confession.
1: Boys, I've made a mistake. My wife and I have been married for 13 years. And last year, we had a conversation about opening up our marriage.
0: Oh.
1: I initiated the conversation and the change. We still love each other a lot and we love our kids, but people grow and people change over the course of years. We fast forward a year later and my wife is absolutely smashing somebody she works with 2 to 3 times a week.
0: Oh.
1: I, on the other hand, have not had sex in the year of 2026. I opened this door for us and I massively regret it. I wish I had a time machine.
0: Well, it's over now, pal.
1: Yeah.
0: I don't know how to tell you that.
1: That's not really an open marriage anymore. She's just in a relationship with somebody she works with.
0: Yeah.
1: That's not really what you envisioned.
0: Tough.
1: The old, let's open it up, and then one partner is massively more successful on the open market than the other partner is like, I think the people who like, let's do an open marriage thing, and they think, I'll go out, and maybe I'll get lucky, and you'll go out, and you'll get lucky, and that person that you open it up to immediately starts smashing your coworker 3 times a week, and you're just sitting there with nothing in your hand but you. You should call the first confessor.
0: I'm depressed for him. Yeah, you should call the
1: phone sex lady. Maybe she's got some tips for you. Last one.
0: Oh, that last one depressed me.
1: This one's maybe even more devastating.
0: That depresses me. Oh, what? Confessions.
1: This is about 13 years ago. I slept with one of the neighbors on our street.
0: Okay.
1: Boxing Day street party is one of those things we all go house to house, drinks, and it ends up just people floating back and forth. Always flirted with one of the women down the street. And on this Boxing Day, we snuck away and we hooked up. A few months later, and she let me know that she's pregnant. And we're pretty darn sure it's mine.
0: Oh.
1: We both decided not to tell our partners, as we didn't want to lose them. So she had a kid. And I'm very confident this is my kid.
0: Oh.
1: I see him all the time. I'm basically watching him grow up, and it kills me. I tried to convince my wife, we gotta move. She says, love this neighborhood.
0: Uh-huh.
1: Ain't moving. So I just live in this now.
0: Oh, oh God. God, that was depressing. Yeah.
1: Was tough.
0: Wow.
1: I told you this week was tough.
0: Wow.
1: I told you.
0: Wow.
1: Who's got it worse here?
0: The coworker one's worse.
1: The coworker one's
0: worse.
1: Yeah,
0: the coworker one's worse.
1: Because the other partners on the other side know nothing about this. I mean, maybe there's a suspicion from the husband of the woman with the kid. Right?
0: I would say the last one you just read about the neighbor, more of a silent hell.
1: Yeah.
0: Right?
1: That you have to live in.
0: Yeah, you have
1: but
0: to live
1: But the rest of the people are whatever.
0: Right? And it's like, yeah, that part sucks. Yeah. But yeah, you made your choice. You live in that silent hell now.
1: That one Boxing Day.
0: This one is just like, she just goes to work and you're like...
1: Just resigned to it,
0: right? Like
1: tough one.
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0: 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Soper and Brown Show hits FM. Before we get to rapid fire, is there any pieces of feedback
1: here? A little bit of feedback. I like this one. Somebody said, I feel like phone sex is like vinyl records. Making a comeback?
0: No way. No way.
1: Phone sex is like still pleasuring yourself to a Playboy. Like, yeah. Still images.
0: Cassette tapes. That's what it is. Not vinyl.
1: Physical media.
0: It's cassette tapes, man.
1: Making a call. Unbelievable. I'm happy. You know what? I'm happy it's still out there.
0: Yeah?
1: Yeah.
0: Old school.
1: Yeah.
0: You're an old school soul.
1: Yeah, that's right. Couple still functioning call numbers out there. Somebody on the other end of the line.
0: I like that a Hits Nation member is on the other line.
1: 65 years old, 3-pack-a-day smoker. Sound like Selma and Patty. Dano just said, holy, the confessions this week.
0: Yeah.
1: Jeff, about the guy who opened up his marriage but is not seeing the same success as his wife, it's always easier for the woman to find the hookups.
0: Mm-hmm.
1: Another one here, this is from Wise Flock. Says, this guy opened a marriage. And now his wife's not even having sex with him. That sounds like a big mistake. Yeah, I think he feels like he made a mistake.
0: Yeah, I think so too. I think so.
1: Skylar from Guelph. You know, actually, Skylar, I'm going to put that one into rapid fire.
0: Yeah?
1: Yeah, it's a good rapid fire question.
0: Well,
1: I'll move that one over.
0: On that note, it is rapid fire time. We got a couple of prizes, including a show we just talked about.
1: Yeah, a chance to see Finger 11.
0: Oh, wait.
1: Yes?
0: Did we give away Guns N' Roses tickets last week?
1: It was last week, buddy. Guns N' Roses is tonight.
0: Right.
1: Congrats to all our winners from last week,
0: though. Yes. We're not sending you to Guns N' Roses tonight.
1: We're sending you potentially to the Jackson Triggs Winery in Niagara-on-the-Lake to check out the Finger 11 acoustic set. This is going to be August 22nd.
0: That will also be a great show.
1: It will be a great show and easier to get in and out of.
0: True.
1: I'll give you that.
0: That Lotto 649 vouchers, 977-977. Fire in your questions.
1: We're going to go make a bagel.
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0: Hits FM. Actually saw two different Gord effing Downey shirts last
1: night. Oh, did you really? Yeah, yeah. That's cool.
0: Gave the old chest pump and chest pound points each.
1: That's like, nice.
0: Hell yeah, boys. All right, let's fire.
2: Call me now.
3: Who is this?
4: A huge ass.
5: Is this two people on the line? No, I don't do no party line.
0: 977-977. It is time for rapid fire questions.
1: Yes,
0: and we
1: sir.
0: Got a couple of prizes to give away, Brown.
1: So coming up August 22nd, Finger 11 with an acoustic set at Jackson Triggs Winery. If you've been to that amphitheater before, it's very, very cool. And we've also got your Lotto 649 voucher. $100 worth.
0: Pick two winners at the end.
1: Uh-huh.
0: Melissa Mason starts off. By the way, that's our bagel queen.
1: Yes.
0: Search her up on Facebook, Melissa Mason.
1: You've got a freshly toasted homemade bagel.
0: She brought by some bagels this morning.
1: Some roasted garlic cream cheese, which I'm going to tell you, boy, stink it up.
0: She brought them in this morning.
1: Brought some pickles, pickled beans.
0: Makes them in her own home with cookies too, and God, they're fresh and delicious.
1: Yep.
0: Mine's
1: in the toaster, so if we can get through this one quickly.
0: Melissa Mason, shout out to you. She says, front row in the pit or seated with a cold drink. My pit days are done.
1: Yeah, I think mine are too.
0: Even standing.
1: Okay, here's the deal. Done. Front row and in the pit if I'm by myself. And the seated with a cold drink? No. Sweet with a cold drink. I have to be in the suite.
0: Oh.
1: Like we were at the Afram for Metallica.
0: Oh, you want
1: that's the way.
0: You've been changed?
1: I'm very sorry to say it, and I know this is like not an of the people take, but once you've been in like one of the luxury boxes for these shows, you never want to watch a show the same. It's so comfortable.
0: It's the best.
1: I've been in them we're spoiled. We've been in them, you know, a number of times. I used to do it when I was a sales guy. I would host often, you know, clients and that kind of thing in there, or sometimes sales team would go whether it was a hockey game or a concert or something. It's like,
0: what a big timer. Look at this guy.
1: I know it's a big timer thing, but I like to go and I like to be in a little suite by myself with my friends. You and I were watching Metallica's on there, and we had the Sens and Leafs were in overtime. I had it on my phone, like right in front of us. We're just chilling, enjoying it, drinking vodka tonics. Oh man,
0: it's great. It's a great life.
1: Yeah,
0: yeah.
1: I'll take that overall.
0: What a guy.
1: Sorry to say.
0: Brent says, "What would you do if your spouse has suggested an open marriage?"
1: What would I do? Probably look internally at what I'd done wrong to get to this point in my life.
0: It'd probably be over. My wife.
1: I would rather just get divorced.
0: Well, that's just it. That's what I mean.
1: Yeah.
0: Like, if my wife's bringing that to the table, it's like.
1: If you're already
0: It's over. Cause I'm not doing it.
1: No, for those who suggest this stuff, and like maybe it works for some people, but I feel for a lot of people, you're test driving divorce. You're test driving a separation.
0: If it comes out of nowhere.
1: Mm-hmm.
0: Yeah.
1: Mm-hmm.
0: The idea that Hits Nation members are going to text us and be like, slept with your wife last night, bro. Oh, God.
1: Can't be doing that.
0: Oh.
1: Can't be doing that.
0: Yeah, no, it's just over. Yeah.
1: Yeah.
0: If you had a street named after you, would you be a road? Would you be a boulevard?
1: Mm.
0: A drive? A crescent?
1: I like the sound of Carl Brown Crescent, personally.
0: Yeah.
1: Or Carl Brown Boulevard.
0: You got to have the full name?
1: Yeah, full name.
0: Yeah.
1: I just call it Brown Boulevard.
0: I thought Carl Crescent.
1: there's a Brown Road where I grew up that's now like 32nd Avenue, but it used to be called Brown Road back in like Pioneer days.
0: Yeah.
1: For the Brown family.
0: I got a Soper Creek, and I think there's a Soper Creek Drive.
1: I mean, there's a Soper's Hole.
0: Yeah.
1: In the Virgin Islands somewhere.
0: I feel like Matt Soper Drive rolls.
1: Yeah.
0: Matt Soper Road, Matt Soper Street.
1: Nah. Carl Brown Crescent or Carl Brown Boulevard? One of the two.
0: Carl Brown Boulevard.
1: Yeah.
0: Could you be a boulevard, though?
1: Am I a boulevard kind of guy? After that talk of being in the suite, maybe.
0: I don't know. I'll try.

0: don't we do significant things for the community? We raise money for charity every year.
1: Yeah, but those things, like, they name a wing after you or something like that. It's like, oh, this room is that.
0: Wow.
1: Streets is like.
0: You gotta do more?
1: Something.
0: What are we talking about?
1: Like, I'm talking about one big act, something.
0: There's like some losers who have streets named after them, guaranteed.
1: Sure.
0: Right? Like, some historically.
1: But I just don't think they're changing.
0: Some historically garbage people certainly have streets named after them.
1: Yeah.
0: You and I don't have those shady backgrounds.
1: Yeah.
0: Yeah.
1: Like, outside, like in Kingston, the outside of the arena.
0: Yeah.
1: They made it one tragically hip way.
0: Sure. Well, I'm not asking for outside the arena. I mean, I'm not looking for prime. Yeah. I'm not looking for prime real estate here.
1: I'm just saying that's why they did it.
0: Yeah. Cool.
1: Right?
0: Great.
1: This would be, like, it changes things for people. Like if it's Yates Street, anybody who lives on this street, when they, you know, their bank's like, okay, can you confirm your address for me? It's like,
0: I live on Soper and Brown Boulevard.
1: I'm at 24 Soper. Like,
0: real estate prices tank.
1: Yeah, no, it's like, it's a big deal. So it's got to be a big deal to change it. You're dreaming big, Mr. I gotta be in a suite. Street's named after him.
0: I didn't say it had to be a good street.
1: Who are you?
0: Pick a nothing street.
1: Yeah.
0: They have that little stretch, you know, in the, you know, the Hague Arena in St. Catharines, where like no one lives. We call it Dog Poop Alley.
1: It's like
0: beside the GM area. It's like all fenced off there. Right as you're walking up beside the ballpark, there's like no one there. There's just a fence on one side and the ballpark on the other. Dog Poop Alley. Name that after us.
1: Man. Look at this. No wonder she gave you a ticket.
0: Name a ball hockey rink after you or something, maybe?
1: She could feel the aura coming
0: that
1: off of you.
0: Soper rink?
1: Yeah, Soper rink. Sounds like it'd be severe, too slippery.
0: Too slippery.
1: Okay. If animals had TikTok accounts, what type of content would they make? Now, I'm going to give you an animal.
0: Okay.
1: And you're going to tell me the content. So, sure. What are dogs making?
0: I mean, are the dogs not just the ones that are on TikTok now that are doing stuff? Or is that like...
1: They don't do it on their own free will. If they had thumbs and cameras...
0: Okay. And they would post content.
1: Are they...
0: I would hope they do dinner reviews.
1: Yeah.
0: I hope they do food reviews.
1: Oh, food reviews,
0: Food reviews would be the thing.
1: Dogs are the food reviews.
0: Because,
1: that's good.
0: Because they love everything.
1: Yeah.
0: For the most part.
1: Yeah.
0: They're, like, my dog was like, donuts weird. He'll spit out like veggies and stuff, but he loves like carbs and meats and that kind of thing.
1: Yeah, that's a great one.
0: Yeah.
1: Cats doing parkour or what?
0: No, cats I think would talk about their pathetic owners because they have kind of a disdain for you anyways. Yeah. They'd be like, look, home and happy to see me again. Disturbing me for my nap again.
1: Yeah.
0: Trying to cuddle me when I'm not willing to again.
1: Yeah.
0: Like, get off it, Jill.
1: Get off it, Jill.
0: You know? It'd be like sarcastic owner stuff.
1: Yeah. Okay.
0: That or Garfield erotica.
1: What animal? What animal does like the makeup tutorials?
0: Oh, okay. What animal, like, what animal gets like some work, some work done?
1: Beautiful.
0: Yeah. Is that like a, I feel like that's a bird thing.
1: I was just about to say.
0: It's gotta be a bird, like a fancy, you know,
1: yeah,
0: like a tropical bird sort of deal.
1: I was just about to say.
0: Maybe one that like sheds, like maybe it changes color, like during the season or year.
1: Yeah.
0: I don't know.
1: Does the hippo do the mukbang?
0: Eat everything.
1: Yeah.
0: Yeah.
1: The hippo does the mukbang.
0: Yeah. Head of cabbage, you know, watermelon, whatever.
1: Yeah. What other, do we need one more bit of content or did we cross them all off?
0: Oh, that's pretty good.
1: Who throws rocks off of cliffs into big things of water?
0: That feels like bear activity or perhaps Sasquatch.
1: Yeah.
0: Sasquatch known for heaving large rocks.
1: I'm into it.
0: That'd be a hell of a debut for the Squatch.
1: Yeah, good point actually.
0: Yeah.
1: Dave asked the question, how would you start your sex operator job if you ended up taking that job?
0: This is Larry King live. You're live. Go ahead, caller.
1: I would just start by saying,
0: oh, Daddy Yankee. Oh, not yet.
1: Out the gate. Hot start for me, actually.
0: This is Lou Dobbs.
1: Yeah.
0: Welcome to...
2: Waffle Da.
0: That's how I'd start.
1: Okay. Caitlin asks, Live and Let Die always makes me think of the movie Shrek 2.
0: Okay.
1: What is a song that instantly makes you think of a movie?
0: Live and Let Die makes me think of the movie Live and Let Die.
1: Yeah.
0: The James Bond film, the original by Wings. What always makes me think of a movie? I can't hear that, was it Florence Nightingale? And it's alright when you're loving strong, you gotta get it right back where you started. I can't hear that without picturing the bus and the Charleston Chiefs and Slapshot ripping around the curve. That's the only thing I can think of when I hear that song specifically.
1: That's pretty good.
0: Yeah.
1: I'm what's stuck in the middle with,
0: when I hear We Are the Champions, I think of Mighty Ducks.
1: Oh, that's a good one.
0: Yeah.
1: Yeah,
0: Stuck in the Middle with You, Reservoir Dogs is good. Yeah,
1: that comes.
0: That's a good one.
1: I think of the scene.
0: Yeah.

0: Yep.
1: Just kind of every time. Time I hear it.
2: Live and Let Die is a funny one. I think of Shrek, too. I'm like, I think of Live and Let Die.
1: Okay, let me see here. One more. I got one more for you.
2: My bagel's got to be ready by now.
1: Oh, yeah. That's a good point. Yeah.
2: I got my seat in the suite and my bagel's almost ready. I ain't got time for this.
1: Derek says, what is one thing that is normal to you but very weird to others? By coach seven ball hockey teams?
2: Yeah, that's which is normal to you. Yeah. See, they should name a rink. Like, is that not contributing to the community?
1: Lots of other people.
2: Is that not something? Nah. Seven teams? Yeah. You nothing but donate your time. Yeah. Your basement floods. Look at that. How nice is that, eh? What's normal to me but weird to others? Literally everything I do. Yeah. That's why I'm here. Every single thing I do, the way I approach just about any situation, my wrestling collection, my wrestling bed, the way I blame myself for things,
1: the
2: speed in which I would like to dump this break and butter my bagel, like everything I do is like would seem weird to somebody else that feels normal to me.
1: Yeah.
2: We have an off-air bit which we call common knowledge or Carl knowledge where I will tell Matt something and he's like, I don't think people know that. And I'm like, well, how can you not know that?
1: Most of the time they do.
2: Yeah. We were playing I Want Your Sex this morning. I was like, you'll know this song. We're doing the class and you're like, I don't know this song.
1: Yeah.
2: It happens every single day. Something that I would think is normal that other people would think is weird.
1: Okay. So, there's a few I like.
2: Yeah, I got two that I like.
1: Is animal TikToks one of them?
2: Is one of them.
1: Okay. Great. What's your other one?
2: Name a street after you.
1: Yeah.
2: Yeah.
1: Oh, okay. Yeah. Deal. Those are our winners. All right.
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9: Well, things aren't looking too bad on the in-town drive. No reports of any collisions. And taking a look at the 406, 405, and 420, no major slowdowns or delays. Your Toronto-bound QEW still finding volume as you get past Nikola Tesla, continues over the Skyway, and volume through Burlington and Oakville. 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
1: Give a shout-out to Darwin, who's got the Lotto 649 vouchers, and Wyatt, who's got the Finger 11 acoustic set, Jackson Triggs.
0: Hell yeah.
1: On August 22nd.
0: Hell yeah.
1: You know, about the street names thing.
0: Oh, yeah, you were saying, how do you get a street name?
1: Like, what's the level of, like, impact that you got to do? Mike said, maybe Carl could get a cul-de-sac called a Carl-de-sac. That's not too bad.
0: Carl-de-sac is actually fantastic.
1: Not so bad. Apparently, Roz from Roz and Mocha, bitched until Acton named a lane after him. So he's got a Roz Weston lane in Acton. Oh. So if that guy's got one, what's he done for Acton?
0: That's a great point.
1: Right? I think you and I have done more for the community than that guy's done for Acton.
0: They have been doing that show for like almost 20 years.
1: Okay.
0: I'm just saying.
1: How many of them are good?
0: Yeah.
1: Chris Hadfield Way in Milton. What did he ever do? Who did he ever beat?
0: Don't you dare.
1: Who did he ever beat?
0: Don't you dare.
1: Somebody said, if Iron Mike Benson couldn't get it done, I don't think anyone can. Was he campaigning for it?
0: I don't know, but it seems like that's something they absolutely could have done.
1: Yeah.
0: No doubt about it.
1: Yeah. That would have been good.
0: Yeah.
1: Regarding the what do you find normal that everybody else thinks is weird, we got a text here. I'm not going to use her name, but she said, my boyfriend kisses his mother on the mouth every time he sees her. Is that normal?
0: What?
1: On the mouth?
0: What?
1: Right on the mouth?
0: Like with their lips?
1: Yeah.
0: Tongue?
1: Yeah.
0: No. No way, right?
1: No, there's no tongue. Yeah.
0: That's not being insane,
1: save
0: right?
1: That, for Christmas.
0: That would just be insane. Hey, honey, it's December 25th. You know what that means?
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0: second band in the set last night at Rogers Stadium. Queens of the Stone Age hits FM. Ash, good morning.
1: Good morning.
0: I'll tell you, I got to see the second half of Queens of the Stone Age set.
1: As did I, and it's a bit of a sensitive topic.
0: Oh, yeah? No.
2: How so?
0: Why, the people in the group wanted to see him really bad?
1: Me, you in the group, yeah.
2: Was somebody tardy, or were you guys like merch lineup? What were you doing?
1: Just mayhem on the way in.
2: Yeah.
1: That prepaid parking.
0: Yeah.
1: Convenient, because we didn't have to stress about where to go to park, right?
2: Yeah, good. Trying to find.
1: Trying to get in there.
2: Just get in.
1: So there was a lineup on the road that took us like 30 minutes just to pull into the parking lot. But then getting to Allen Road on the 401 at that time of day.
2: Right.
1: We were just in the red and the maps just kept going up and up. And it was like, okay, we're 20 minutes from the start of Queens of the Stone Age set.
0: No.
1: We're 10.
2: Is there any worse feeling than when you're trying to get somewhere like that? Like, you know,
0: you're
2: starting at 6:30
0: the
2: and you're just helpless. You know, you have to go to one spot.
1: 3 kilometers from Allen Road.
2: Yeah.
1: Took us like 30 minutes. Now it's like,
0: What about the getting out, though? Because that's what I was very curious about.
2: Yeah.
1: Ours was relatively fine.
2: Yeah.
0: Yeah?
1: Yeah.
2: You guys
0: so it's a negative getting in, but a plus getting out?
1: It wasn't bad at all getting out. And honestly, I was so anxious because they have you parked in there like sardines, like tight to one another. It's like almost like a DIY, like, camping festival parking situation like that where they just kind of poured everyone in, and we were kind of like, on the way out, this is going to be a nightmare. No, we ended up taking off about 10 minutes before the end there. My little brother had to meet up with a family
0: friend.
1: Didn't
0: finish the show?
1: Listen, it is not something I ever like to do.
0: That's unbelievable. You missed the big firework, Everlong
1: thing? I did not miss the fireworks.
0: Well, you saw them from afar,
1: I guess. They go in the sky.
0: Yeah, but you didn't see it, like, the way they did it with them on stage was so sweet.
1: Listen, I hate missing an encore. I'm choked
0: about
1: it. Wow. Little brother was there. Mm-hmm. He was going east.
0: Yeah. Mm-hmm.
1: We're coming back this way.
0: Yeah.
2: Right.
1: Mayhem, 50,000 people.
2: Mm. Gotcha.
1: Let's make sure he finds his peeps and gets good. You know, gets home.
2: Fair enough.
0: What a sister. What a sister. I meant to say to you, Carl, by the way, no mannequin shirts.
2: No?
0: I didn't see them.
2: No mannequin wussy t-shirts?
0: Mannequin.
2: There's no t-shirts?
0: No. I only saw Queens of the Stone Age and Foos.
1: I didn't even go for merch.
2: I asked for
1: which
2: a 4X.
1: You know what? This is, like, the show was fantastic.
0: Oh, it was unreal, right?
1: But
0: uh-oh.
1: That venue made me do things that are uncharacteristic to me. Hence.
2: Yeah.
1: The carpool from my little brother situation. They've been to Rogers Stadium before. They said, we're leaving 10 minutes early, meet us, whatever.
2: Yeah, so
1: we took them out, said our goodbyes, and dipped at the same time, whatever.
2: Yeah.
1: Didn't buy merch, which I always do.
2: Always. The line was crazy. Yeah. Yeah, see, Matt missed half the Queens of Stone Age set in the line.
0: You had to go to the outside one.
1: I didn't even, when you text me there was an outside merch, it just, picture my temperature boiling up about 20 times.
0: Because the one inside was a zoo.
1: Yeah.
0: It was insane. Hmm. But there's one outside before you actually enter the building.
2: The stadium is temporary, like they're making plans for something
0: say.
2: Larger.
0: Mm-hmm.
2: That's the word.
0: They say.
2: So if anybody's going tonight, you want G&R merch, hit the outside tent.
0: Yes, do it.
2: That's a good piece of advice.
0: Along
2: for
0: the front when you walk from Downsview.
1: Yeah.
2: Okay. There you go.
0: Do that. Like, cause it was, we waited 20 minutes.
1: That's not bad at all.
0: Yeah.
1: Mind you, I heard the merch lines were moving fast last night.
2: Oh yeah?
0: Yeah.
1: But, yeah. Mm.
0: Oh, somebody here says mannequin shirt. Was it? Maybe it was the one on the inside. They didn't have mannequin t-shirts on the outside.
1: I've been wondering how we've been going about that all week.
0: Mannequin.
2: Yeah, that's what we've been doing. Yeah. That's how we've been doing it.
0: Yeah.
2: So that was your Foo Fighters review from both parties there. More Finger 11 acoustic set coming for Jackson Triggs tomorrow.
0: Good.
1: I don't want to sound like a negative Nancy. It was freaking awesome.
2: Yeah.
1: No, just prior to my comments.
0: Oh, yeah.
1: You know?
0: Oh, it was unbelievable.
1: Just the parking to and from that frustrated me. The rest was great.
0: Unbelievable.
1: I don't want to come off the wrong way.
2: We played a sample of maybe the worst national anthem we've ever heard. I think we're letting letting Fergie off the hook. It's okay. I've got a link. I'll send it over to Ash if you need to.
0: You heard it?
1: I think I heard
2: it. This one from women's professional baseball thing.
1: Now, who lined that up?
0: They weren't even like.
2: She's like a Motown legend and a Rock and Roll Hall of Fame inductee.
1: Really?
2: Yeah, is it Martha and the Vandellas or something like that?
1: Oh,
2: yeah, like,
1: what?
2: Yeah, that's Martha. She just turned 85.
0: And that's her Vandellas.
2: And those are her Vandellas, I suppose. Those chicks in the cowboy hats. I don't know. Tough one. Confessions today. Whew, made some people sad.
0: Oh, yeah.
2: Some marriages falling apart and, some nasty stuff today. And, my speeding ticket and permit issue. I might have a case.
1: Oh?
2: I might have a case. So I went in and checked about the whole, like, license plate registry thing.
1: Okay.
2: And I'm on the goods.
1: Oh.
2: All's well.
0: Yeah.
2: All's well.
1: Get your arse to court.
2: So, yeah, I'm choosing option,
0: going to court.
2: Option three, which will be, taking this bad boy to court. I went yesterday to try and register my plate. You can see what that says there.
1: Your license plate will expire.
2: In March of 2027. Not 2026, as the officer told me and wrote me a $155 ticket for.
1: I can picture you taking that so as far as you can in the court.
2: That one, like, I'll pay the speeding fine, but that one's getting ripped up.
1: Yeah, yeah.
2: Absolutely ripped up.
0: Mm. Is that it? That's all?
2: That's it, yeah, baby.
0: Okay. Where'd George Michael come from?
2: Oh, God. I was expecting Spider-Man. I'm feeling it.
0: That's grooving.
1: Love me, George Michael.
0: Anyways.
2: Come on, come on, come on, come on.
0: What?
2: He does that part of the song.
0: Does he?
2: Yeah.
0: You just came a little early there, didn't you? Oh.
2: So did he.
0: All right, this is unhinged now. Ash is up next.
2: Leave it on. Leave it on.

0: Nice work, everyone. Sharp broadcast. Really good. Everyone on the floor as well. Really a lot of hustle. I liked it.
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The Dirty Nail Gallop of the Hounds on 97.7 Hits FM. You can catch those guys at Rock the Runway this September with Limp Bizkit, Cypress Hill, and actually just added to that bill as well, J.J. Wild. If you missed her at Canal Days, that's another solid lineup to catch. And it's on a runway in London. How cool is that? Good morning. I'm Ash. Coming to you after an awesome show last night at Rogers Stadium. I know I had a couple choice things to say about the venue, but that aside, the show was incredible. If you were there too, text me your favorite moments of the night, 977-977. I hadn't realized that it had been 8 years since Foo Fighters had last played Toronto, and this was the first stop on the North American leg of this tour, so we got them fresh, ready to go, and for 3 freaking hours. So cool to see. There was tears, at least on my end of things. I wish I got a video of the moment where Dave Grohl was performing Under You, solo, by himself. But he was ripping our hearts out. I couldn't handle it. Tears were rolling down the face. Laughed at moments. Danced a whole bunch. Let's start out with this. I got a clip of Queens of the Stone Age, who kicked off the night. I got there a little late. As I mentioned with Soper and Brown, we got stuck in traffic on Allen Road. But they sounded like this.

0: the sound was really good in Rogers Stadium. I wasn't sure sometimes, you know, outdoor shows, things like that. We were on the grandstand. It was awesome in terms of sound. Foo Fighters, I got a little clip of that for you, too.
1: This is that song from the Mentos commercial. It's called Big Me. It sounds like this.

so good. They played like so many songs for 3 hours straight. And from what I understand, Guns N' Roses plans on doing pretty much the same thing tonight. So if you're heading back to Rogers Stadium, get there early. That's my only recommendation. If you can get there way earlier than you think you need to, grab your merch outside. I totally didn't know about that last night. That would have been a lifesaver. Soper said it was an awesome place to hit up. So there's two little tips, but enjoy. Hopefully the weather holds out. It was a great night. Everyone singing along, 50,000 people. So, so awesome. So if you were at the show last night too, hope you had a great time. On the way this morning, Sum 41, we're going to hear from some Guns N' Roses, get you excited for the show. I have tickets to Alexis on Fire to give away at 12:30. And right now, let's get things going with Blink 182 on Hits FM. Good morning.

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performing tonight. Guns N' Roses at Rogers Stadium. 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

going to be at Rogers Stadium tonight with Public Enemy. Just looking at some set times for that. Doors are opening at what looks like 5 o'clock, a little bit later than last night. Public Enemy is going to be taking the stage around 6:25 and GNR anywhere between 8:15 to 8:30. And I think you're going to be in for a long night with them, too, in terms of, like, set list. Last time I saw Guns N' Roses at Rogers Center was 2023, I think. Whenever they played with the Pretenders, it was a good show. And they played for nearly 3 hours as well. Just tune after tune after tune. And when you got songs like November Rain to get through and they got like 27 songs on the set list, that's a lengthy little night. So looking forward to hearing your reviews of that. Make sure you take lots of pictures and videos and send them to us in our text line, which now takes all that stuff at 977-977. Pumped for you to see Guns N' Roses. And I'm really curious to hear how Public Enemy is tonight, too. Such a cool lineup. On the way, Offspring, Thornley, Chili Peppers, and the Black Crowes. And right now it's Pearl Jam with Rearview Mirror on Hits.

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It's Ash. I want to hear from anyone working in the trades right now. Outside in the elements all day, you work up a good sweat. I'm curious if you'd be into this product, because I'm very, very skeptical. There's a new shirt made by this clothing company who says you can wear this shirt and remain odor-free for more than a month, wearing it every single day. They say it's sweat-proof. There's a whole bunch of special ingredients and minerals in it that are said to be odor-resistant, like copper, silver, zinc, gold, volcanic ash, and two secret ingredients they didn't reveal. Lord only knows what those could be. They say the shirts last longer because they're not being washed and dried over and over again. They're not cheap. They're called Herc Shirt V5. Sounds like an engine or something. They start at $79, and the list price is going to be basically double that. That's kind of like an early promo price because they're a Kickstarter right now, and they've raised like $275,000. So it's looking like people are interested. I mean, it would be pretty cool if you just had like your standard work shirt, never washed it because you never had to in that month span, but ew, right? Like, even if it doesn't stink, everything's still in there. All the sweat, all the dirt, all the gunk. You know what I mean? Like, would you be into this? If it cut down in your laundry, maybe you could just tuck it with your work boots at the end of the day. Would you get a Herc shirt if they worked a month without having to wash this thing? I'm super skeptical on the not smelling thing. I don't know, man. I've had, like, boyfriends in the past had hockey bags a week of that thing. No. And sure, you got volcanic ash and zinc and gold and whatever else. A month of sweating in this thing. I just don't really know if I believe it. But I'm curious, if you're working on a job site, would this be something that you would give a shot to? Or does it completely gross you out? You're like, no, still

Knuckleheads Fly Away on 97.7 Hits FM. I'm Ash, and I know we have a lot of people who are working in the trades, a lot of people who work out, who listen, which inevitably, both of those lead to a lot of sweat, which is why I'm curious what you think about these Herc shirts that are currently on Kickstarter. They're trying to raise enough money to bring them to the market. They're going to run you $150 when they do, but the catch is, with these shirts, you apparently don't have to wash them, and you can wear them every single day for a whole month without washing them. They don't get stinky. They're built with things like copper, silver, zinc, gold, volcanic ash, and two secret ingredients that they didn't reveal. They say the shirts actually last you longer because you don't run them through the wash all the time. But I'm very skeptical. Very skeptical because, A, the shirt's still dirty. Whether or not it stinks, it's still been worn and sweated in for a whole month. And will it not stink? Like, I feel like it will. Brent said, no shot, Ash, but I think some of the guys I work with already think they have these shirts, so maybe some of them will be interested. Yeah? Okay. Jeff said, are they infusing them with deodorant? A little collab with Febreze? Little bursting scent beads keep you fresh for a month? The shirt's still filthy, by the way. Still sweat. Still probably mustard from a bologna sandwich. Dirt all over the thing. But it just doesn't stink. Someone else said, James, I have lucky underwear I've never washed. It's National Underwear Day, if that's anything. Put those through the washer, James, all right? Just do us all a favor there. It's no Herc underwear yet. Someone did say the Vox socks. Are you pulling my leg here, or is this a real thing? Apparently you don't have to wash these all the time either. I don't know about this. Can we just wash stuff when it needs to be washed? Like, I understand you could really reduce your closet size. Packing for a vacation would be great in this case. But the shirt's no more clean. Just doesn't stink, you know? Rowdy.

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I'm Ash, and I hope you're having a great Wednesday so far, Hits Nation. If you're going to Guns N' Roses tonight, we got some tunes coming up in just a little bit to get you fired up for that show, one of which we dusted off from the archives, and we haven't heard it in a little bit, so I'm excited to dive into that in just a few. And while I got you here, I also wanted to give you an audible reminder that we're an hour away from your chance at winning today's pair of tickets to go see Alexis on Fire. This is for their 20th anniversary Crisis show coming up August 15th at RBC Amphitheater. That's the Saturday show because they're playing two back-to-back nights, and we're going to be doing like a little Name That Tune Alexis on Fire edition at 12:30 for your chance to win those. So make sure you're listening. On the way between now and then, like I said, we got some GNR, Pretty Reckless, A Perfect Circle, and right now Rob Zombie with Dragula on Hits FM.

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Guns N' Roses at Rogers Stadium. 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Here they are on 97.7 Hits FM.

tonight, Rogers Stadium, Guns N' Roses. Dusted that one off for you today. Night Train on Hits FM. If you haven't seen the set times for tonight yet, 5 o'clock, doors open, Public Enemies on at 6:25, and GNR is set to take the stage between 8:15 and 8:30-ish. They're going to play for a long time, as they have been the last few times they've come around. The last time I saw Guns N' Roses, Rogers Center in Toronto, I was lucky enough to grab the tour poster, which, if you collect those two, you know, is like a task and a half. If you're lucky enough to get your hands on one and you get it home in one piece, preserved, it's like the best feeling in the world. So if you also collect these, you need to maybe do what you can, get your ducks in a line to get there early to get tonight's concert poster, because it looks so cool. They shared it on their Instagram page. It's got a skeleton in what looks like a Maple Leafs jersey, but it all says GNR on it. It's maybe a little taboo here. Oilers colors, orange and blue, but what the hell? Still a really cool looking poster, and it says the classic Guns N' Roses was here. So if you haven't seen it yet, it's up for you on Guns N' Roses Instagram page. Those are usually pretty limited. Like, I think they do, what is it, like 400 or 500 copies per date? And when you're looking at a show like that, hopefully a little more, because there's 50,000 people that are going to be at Rogers Stadium tonight. You're going to be oh so lucky if you get your hands on one, and this one's pretty cool, I got to say. Coming up, AC/DC, Rolling Stones, Sum 41, The Lazies, got some Judas Priest on the way, all after the Tragically Hip and Grace 2 on Hits FM.

AC/DC going to be at Rogers Stadium with Pretty Reckless this September. They're also having that Power Up pop-up shop the day before at Steam Whistle, right downtown there. That's where they've done a whole bunch of pop-up stores in the past. If you have time to get down there, grab your merch ahead of time. Would not be a bad move. Coming up here, Creed, Audioslave, The Lazies, Judas Priest, and at 12:30, your chance to win today's pair of tickets to go see Alexis on Fire. I got tickets to the Saturday night at RBC.

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I'm Ash, and the time has come to hook someone up with a pair of tickets to go see Alexis on Fire August 15th. That's the Saturday night show. That's celebrating two decades of their record Crisis, which is going to be so good. They're going to play the entire thing live. So to give these tickets away, we're going to be doing Name That Tune, but I'm only giving you a split second of a tune. It's by Alexis on Fire. It's from their record Crisis. Here's an example of Yesterday's. If you know that's Boiled Frogs, you're likely going to nail the one today, and then we'll send you to Alexis on Fire. So the phone number you need to call is 905-688-9797. We'll get into the lazies here. I'll meet caller number 9 first. You get first dibs, caller number 9. And then we'll see if you take it home or if we're going to keep going to the phone lines. But your chance to name this Alexis on Fire tune, win yourself some tickets to August 15th. It's coming up right after the Lazies. 905-688-9797. Call me.

0: Black Rebel on 97.7 Hits FM. I'm Ash, and up on deck right now is a pair of tickets to go see Alexis on Fire as they celebrate 2 decades of their record Crisis. These are tickets for the August 15th show, so that's the Saturday. And we have our caller number 9 here. Matt, you ready to do this thing or what?
1: I think so.
0: Okay, my friend. So I have an Alexis on Fire.
1: Hold on, let me turn my radio
0: down. All right. Let me know when you're settled.
1: All right, we should be good.
0: Oh, that sounds much better on my end. Appreciate you doing that. Okay, so I have Alexis on Fire clip here, like a 2-second clip of one of their tunes. If you can tell me what tune it is off their record Crisis, I'm hooking you up with tickets to the Saturday show, okay?
1: Deal.
0: All right, here we go. Tell me the name of this tune. That's all you get.
1: That would be Rough Hands.
0: Rough Hands.
2: Oh, yeah!
0: It's correct! Congratulations, Matt.
1: Thank you.
0: You're welcome. Just snag yourself some tickets to go to that show. Are you a big fan of Alexis on Fire and more specifically the record Crisis?
1: I like to watch out myself, like I said, but I've seen them probably 6 or 7 times now.
0: Right on. Okay, well, let's add a couple more onto there. Congratulations. Hang on the line, and I will get your info in just a sec. We'll get you all set up, okay?
1: Thanks, Ash.
0: You're welcome. And Hits Nation, if you didn't score today, no worries. We got 2 more days left this week, which means 2 more pairs of tickets. And there's still a few tunes left unheard from Crisis in terms of this contest. So study up. Listen to that record through. And 12:30 tomorrow and Friday, your chance to win your way in. My final pairs of tickets to the Saturday, August 15th show. Huge congratulations going out to Matt. Just snagged himself a pair of tickets. Here's Judas Priest on Hits.

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1: It's just four turns and two straightaways, but oh, man. 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

The latest from Nickelback featuring John 5, that's Rattle the Cage on Hits FM. I'm Ash, and we're about 10 minutes away from your doppelbanger. Before we get into what we're covering for today's doppelbanger, I can't believe I forgot to play you guys this clip from Foo Fighters last night. Check this out. They kind of did a little mix in and weaved that tune in with No Son of Mine that they do on their own, and it was such a cool little snippet of a cover. So that was last night, but we gotta keep our sights set on tonight. Guns N' Roses at Rogers Stadium. Guns N' Roses has done a whole bunch of different covers, so my question to you, Hits Nation, is what do you want to hear to get fired up? Text me, 977-977. Which GNR doppelbanger would you like to hear today? So get to it right after Zeppelin on Hits.

0: 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You've heard them before, but they've never rocked so hard. These are the best cover songs ever created. This is your Doppelbanger.
1: A little accidental double-doppelbanger today with the Shinedown cover of Simple Man there. I'm Ash, and there's a big rock show tonight, Guns N' Roses at Rogers Stadium. And so I asked you a couple of minutes ago which of their cover tunes, because there's a whole bunch out there, did you want to hear? Which one will get you fired up for the show tonight? And we got a whole bunch of texts at 977-977. Julie here driving back from Foo Fighters last night with Jace and Mila, who checked out that concert, 10 and 12 years old. They wanted to hear Live and Let Die. We played it this morning. As did Knocking on Heaven's Door. We've been getting you fired up for this show all day, so we've already burned through a couple, but I did receive a number of texts asking for a cover of this one. Dog, originally by Nazareth and covered in the style of the band who's taken over Rogers Stadium tonight. If you're going to the show, have a great time. It's Guns N' Roses on Hits FM.

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Offspring on Hits FM with The Kids Aren't All Right. I'm Ash, and I just wanted to remind you that tomorrow morning with Soper and Brown, you have the chance to win tickets off them to go see Finger 11 at their acoustic set at Jackson Triggs as part of their summer concert series. They have so many gigs left on the list here, too. If you haven't been online to check the lineup, there is a ton of good acts here. Like, I am seeing Let me just pull it up on my phone here. You've got Chantel Kraviazuk. You've got July Talk coming through there. Finger 11 doing their acoustic set. The Trues are doing both an electric and an acoustic set. You got Alan Doyle. Big Wreck is performing. Colin James Blues. Dwayne Gretzky. Like, there are still so many bands rolling through Jackson Triggs as part of the summer concert series. So if you're fixing for something kind of local, you know, a little outdoor concert with a little bit of a different setting, some wine, eat some cheese, take in the sights and the sounds of the beautiful area, and some awesome concerts. If you want more details,

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Halen with Panama, wrapping up the show today on 97.7 Hits FM. I'm Ash. Thank you so much for hanging out. If you are still recovering from foo last night, hopefully starting to come back to normal. If you're getting ready for Guns N' Roses tonight, I'm so fired up for you. Set list is going to be lengthy. They're going to burn through a ton of great stuff. Public Enemy's opening up. Gates are at 5. Public Enemy's on around 6:25. Guns N' Roses taking the stage shortly after 8 o'clock, between 8 and 8:30. So have a frickin' blast. One thing I wish I knew last night, heading into Rogers Stadium for my first time, maybe it's yours too, is that there's a merch stand outside. The one inside, it was moving quick, I'll give you that, but the lineup was very, very long, so if you're there with enough time to spare, you're looking to get some merch, I 10 out of 10 recommend you check the one outside the venue tonight. Soper did that, he said he was in and out of that line within like 20 minutes, so definitely worth your time there. Have a blast though, I can't wait to hear all about it tomorrow, I'll be looking forward to your texts and photos and videos and reviews and all that good stuff. And with that, Joey Bricks is coming in next. He's got some more GNR on the way for you this afternoon. Tomorrow on the show, I got another pair of tickets to give away to Alexis on Fire. That's at 12:30 all this week. Got a pair tomorrow, a pair Friday. So set an alarm and do what you got to do. And until the morning, have a great rest of your day. I'll catch you tomorrow at 10. Here's the Hip at the 100th Meridian on Hits.

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What's going on, Hits Nation? I'm Joey Bricks hanging out with you. We're coming off the latest from Bad Wolves with Paint It Red. That track features the debut of their brand new vocalist, Sarah Killboy Skinner. I had a chance to speak with her. You can check out that full interview up at hitsfm.com as well. There is a clip on the Hits FM Instagram you can check out. Hope you're having a great day. It is a hot one out here in St. Catharines. We are sitting at 31. Tomorrow's going to be 29, and then looks like we're going to have rain all throughout the weekend for Friday, Saturday. Hopefully that changes. It is Peach Fest this weekend in Niagara-on-the-Lake, something to look forward to every summer. Big fan of peaches. We're hitting the peach season now, too. So, yeah, hopefully it doesn't rain as much as it says, so I can go get some peaches, man. Niagara-on-the-Lake has got a lot of great farms, so I'm looking to get that done this weekend. Well, yeah, we got that nice short week. It's a Wednesday. That much closer to the weekend already. Hope you had a great day so far. Later on with me, you've got a chance to win yourself a copy of Five Finger Death Punch's brand new record, Legacy, every day this week. Giving away a copy, so stay tuned later on in the show. Give you your chance to win that copy of Legacy. Also, we got Today in Rock History around 420. The classic cut is on the way, but let's get into it now.

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9: 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One in 10 homeowners hit underground infrastructure while digging last year. 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
1: I wish. 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
1: Anytime I have hiccups, Carl goes, oh, God.
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2: 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I wish you could.
1: 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Well,
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I'm Joey Bricks hanging out with you, and coming up next, I've got a classic cut. We're going back to 1972 for this track. Hang tight, it's after a couple. First up, it's Skyline Crush, All That You Are, and it's on 97.7 Hits FM.

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1: Oh, yeah. It's time for a classic cut. Today we're going back to the year 1972, the record Volume 4 by Black Sabbath. Their fourth studio record, aptly titled Volume 4. Now, we all know Ozzy Osbourne is the vocalist for Black Sabbath, but their lyricist was their bass player, Geezer Butler. He penned the lyrics for this track. However, the title does not show up in the lyrics, and the song doesn't have a chorus. That was so cool about a lot of Sabbath songs, is they didn't need a chorus sometimes, because Tony Iommi's main guitar riff was so strong, it could just stand on its own, and the chorus was just the main riff of the song. Now, Volume 4 is a very unique record amongst the Sabbath catalog. Well, first of all, the band was doing a lot of Snow Angels during this period in their career in 1972 for the record Volume 4. But if you listen to the record all the way through, you'll notice a lot of the songs will start out very dark, slow, and doomy. And then, like, halfway through the song, they'll change to be more fun, upbeat, and jovial. But with this song, you're going to have your dancing shoes on the entire time. Your classic cut today is Black Sabbath, Supernaut, on 97.7. It's

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Got Cheap Trick with Surrender, 97.7 Hits FM, Southern Ontario's best rock. I got the latest from Evanescence on deck. Out of that is Metallica, but first we got Nita Strauss featuring Dorothy. It's Victorious on 97.7 Hits FM.

Buck Cherry on 97.7 Hits FM, Southern Ontario's best rock. What's going on, Hits Nation? I'm Joey Briggs, hanging out with you here at the White House of Rock. Big week of concerts. This past Sunday at RBC Amphitheater in Toronto, Five Finger Death Punch made a stop there. Which I realized, too, on Sunday we had a crazy rainstorm. So if you were at that show, how was it being out stuck in the rain? Especially if you're out in the lawns at RBC Amphitheater. So far, when I talked about the Five Finger Death Punch show yesterday, a lot of people said it was a great performance, but tell me about how it was watching the show, being stuck in that giant rainstorm this past Sunday with Five Finger Death Punch. But last night was Foo Fighters and Queens of the Stone Age, and then tonight is Guns N' Roses, both at the same venue at Rogers Stadium in Toronto, a venue I have not visited yet, but I've seen some footage online, not of actual concert footage of Rogers Stadium, but people walking to or from the venue, and it just looks like just a crowd of people all bundled together like sardines walking together getting to that venue. I'm not sure what the deal is like getting to there and the whole situation, but again, if you have been to Rogers Stadium, let me know what it's like at that stadium. It looks very big, though, down at Downsview Park. Last time I was there, actually, was Heavy T.O. when they used to do the Metal Festival down there, but they got the big Rogers Stadium going on, so I'd love to know what it sounds like in your experience. And if you saw Foo Fighters and Queens of the Stone Age last night, tell me about the concert. What was it like? Ashley was there last night, and here's what it sounded like with Queens of the Stone Age.

Sounds pretty good from just cell phone footage from Ashley's perspective last night at the show. But yeah, if you want to go see Queens of the Stone Age and Foo Fighters, tell me about the concert. And I've got some Guns N' Roses on deck getting you pumped up for the show tonight. But for now, here's Queens of the Stone Age. Sat by the ocean.

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performing tonight. Guns N' Roses at Rogers Stadium. Let's get you ready for the show. Here they are on 97.7 Hits FM.

77 Hits FM. It's Guns N' Roses with Rocket Queen. Who's going to the show tonight? Guns N' Roses. They're going to be in Toronto at Rogers Stadium. Let me know on the text line 977-977 if you are seeing Guns N' Roses tonight. Last night, Foo Fighters and Queens of the Stone Age were at Rogers Stadium, a venue I have not been to yet. So I wanted to know, like, what's the vibe like being at Rogers Stadium? I know a lot of people will be in that venue. One of the biggest venues in Toronto. I got a text here from John from Toronto. He goes, Joey, I was there last night. Crowd looks worse than it actually is. Great venue for a concert. And on a side note, tons of facilities to relieve yourself when needed. There you go. Gotta love venue with a lot of available washrooms. So there you go. Tonight, Guns N' Roses in Toronto at Rogers Stadium. Get pumped up for the show. Tell me all about it. And if you're going, shoot me a text, 977-977. Enjoy the concert tonight. Right now we got Motley Crue. They're using their outside voice on Satan on 97.7 Hits FM.

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It's Jimi Hendrix with Purple Haze. You know, he came up with that song from a dream he had. Jimi Hendrix used to wake up from his dreams all the time and write down a lot of the stuff that went on in his dreams and use that for content in his songs. And this particular dream that Jimi Hendrix had, he felt like he was underwater, surrounded by this haze that was engulfing him and suffocating him. And it was this weird psychedelic state that he was in. Immediately he woke up and he started writing the song Purple Haze. That's awesome. It's so cool that you could just, like, have a cool dream like that and then write one of the most iconic rock songs of all time. I wish I could have that as a musician. I have dreams where I'm riding an elephant in outer space. Although that would make a cool song. I got the latest from Shinedown coming up next. Right now, we got the Tragically Hip. It's Wheat Kings on 97.7 Hits FM.

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It's Blue Oyster Cult. Don't fear the Reaper. I'm Joey Bricks hanging out with you here at the White House of Rock. Hope you're having a great day. Coming up next after the break, I've got Today in Rock History. Like usual, rock and roll facts that happen on this day, records released on this day, and musicians born on this day. We're going to celebrate a guitar player who performed last night in Toronto. Today in Rock History, coming up next right after the break. First up, Sum 41 on Hits.

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5: Well, things aren't looking too bad on the in-town drive. No reports of any collisions. And taking a look at the 406, 405, and 420, no major slowdowns or delays. Your Toronto-bound QEW still finding volume as you get past Nikola Tesla, continues over the Skyway, and volume through Burlington and Oakville. 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Learn more at jumpstart.canadiantire.ca. With 97.7 Hits FM traffic, I'm Alexis Feiger.
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8: August 5th, today in rock history. Let's start with rock and roll facts. On this day in 1972, Clive Davis signed Aerosmith to CBS Records after seeing them play at Max's Kansas City in New York. They received $125,000 at the signing. In 1975, Joan Jett and drummer Sandy West formed the first all-female heavy rock band, The Runaways. In 1983, David Crosby was sentenced to 5 years in jail in Texas for cocaine and firearm offenses. The singer had slept through most of the trial. Sadly, on this day in 1992, drummer of Toto, Jeff Porcaro, passed away from a heart attack. Rest in peace and thank you for all the music, Jeff Porcaro. And in 2009, Steven Tyler of Aerosmith fell off the stage at the Sturgis Motorcycle Rally in South Dakota, suffering injuries to his head and neck, which forced the rest of the band's tour to be canceled. Steven Tyler fell when he was entertaining the crowd with a dance while a technical problem was being sorted out. For records released on this day, the Beatles released Revolver in 1966. Pink Floyd released their debut record, The Piper at the Gates of Dawn, in 1967. Pat Benatar released Crimes of Passion in 1980. And Godsmack released 1000 HP in 2014. And finally, a couple musicians born on this day. Starting with Eddie Ojeda, guitarist for Twisted Sister. And finally, Pat Smear, guitarist for Foo Fighters.

right, the Ghost Dose is coming up next. This is where you text me things to talk about, whatever you want. Whatever's on your mind, whatever you want to talk about, whatever you want to ask me. Let me know on that text line at 977-977 for the Ghost Dose. You hold the keys of the content for the Ghost Dose. 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By texting in to 977-977. Questions, comments, concerns, birthday shoutouts, fan shoutouts, all that stuff is welcome as well on the text line for the Ghost Dose. I'll get to as many as I can after a couple tracks. First up, we got Linkin Park, The Emptiness Machine on Hits FM.

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1: All right, we got the ghost host here. Text me whatever you'd like, whatever's on your mind, whatever you want to talk about, whatever you want to ask me. Let me know on that text line at 977-977 for the ghost host. And let's see what you got today. First one says, hey, Joey, love the show as always. I don't know if I'll be around for Ghost Host tomorrow, which is my son's actual birthday, but I'd like to wish Brooks Maxwell Morgan a very happy 6th birthday. Love you, buddy. Well, happy birthday to Brooks Maxwell Morgan. Hope you have a great day tomorrow. Hey, Joey, hope you're doing well, bud. Hope all is great. Just wanted to say hi to my girl Lindsay, if she's listening, and tell you that your show was awesome. That is all. Thanks. That's from Rusty Bucket. Shout out to Lindsay. Thanks, Rusty Bucket. Always good to hear from you. Hey, Joey, have you seen The Odyssey in IMAX yet? Saw it on Monday, and wow, what an incredible movie experience. The Cyclops scream was the loudest and most terrifying thing I have ever heard. Would highly recommend. That sounds great. I have not seen The Odyssey yet, but I do really want to see it in IMAX. I've seen, like, some footage online, or, like, clips, or screenshots, I should say. And, yeah, you see so much more in IMAX. Yeah, it just looks like an incredible movie. I really want to see The Odyssey. I have seen that clip that it got leaked online of the Cyclops scream. It looked really cool. And to hear that in IMAX, yeah, it's probably going to be creepy. So I've not seen it yet, but definitely on my list to go see. Shout out to Mario, pretty heavy on the auto-tune vocals today. Nice, love it. Sure, I don't know what that means. Hey, Brickman, no finger Pete here. It's been a while. Hopefully you're having a good summers. Say hello to Hits Nation. That is from No Finger Pete. Cheers. No Finger Pete, good to hear from you. Giving a shout out to Hits Nation. Hey, Joey, have you ever stopped to think about the first person that ate an oyster? Imagine how crazy opening a rock and slurping the snot-like substance from inside and mean yummy. I never thought about the first person to eat an oyster until right now. I love oysters. I was recently asked, like, what I would have for, like, my last meal. Oysters would definitely be on that. And just hundreds, thousands of oysters. I feel like whenever I order oysters at a restaurant, it's never enough. But yeah, the first person to just, like, open up this rock and be like, ooh, yeah, what's this? And slurp it up. Because it's not a very pleasant texture. Very snot-like, but oh, it's so delicious. A little horseradish and lemon juice and Tabasco sauce. So good. Hey, Joey, what was the heavy song you played before Incubus? Please give a shout-out to Andrew. Thanks, man. Shout-out to Andrew. That's from Sean. The heavy song, the song you're talking about before Incubus, that was Five Finger Death Punch, their latest track, Eye of the Storm, off their new record, Legacy, which I have a copy of. So I'm giving that away later on around 5:30. Stay tuned. If you do want a copy of the new Five Finger Death Punch record, Legacy, you have a chance to win it later on this afternoon and all this week. So stay tuned. Hey, Joey, if you had to broadcast from a deserted island, you'd have to change the title to Coast Host. Yes, I guess I would. It'd be the Coast Host if I was on a deserted island doing a podcast. Oh, I'll keep that in mind next time I have a broadcast to do, and hopefully it's on a deserted island. That sounds fun, actually. If anyone wants something fun to do this weekend, come to Fergus Scottish Festival. We're open all weekend, Friday at 4 p.m. Come see the Scottish heritage and craftsmanship. Come listen to the bagpipes play Down the Sun. Hope to see some Hits Nation members there. Awesome, that sounds fun. Fergus Scottish Festival, Friday at 4 p.m. Hey, Joey, are you coming to Toronto for Dimmu Borgir on Monday? Yes, I am very excited to see Dimmu Borgir. They've been at the top of my list of bands to see for a very long time, so very excited to see Dimmu. A little sad that ICS Vortex is not in the band anymore. He's one of the best clean vocalists of all time. Such a unique voice. He's on some of the best Dimmu records, but he is not in the band anymore. But still, I love Dimmu, so it'll be exciting to see them on Monday. Think about the guy who found out you can drink milk. Yeah, yeah. Hopefully he didn't get it straight from the source with his mouth. But still, even figuring that out with your hands, that's questionable. Joey, the restaurant, the Cambridge Mill, has Sunday brunch with unlimited oysters. Not cheap, but if you But if you can eat your weight in oysters, you'll come out on top. I can do that, so thank you for the heads up. Thanks for all the texts, 977-977 for the Ghost Host.
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6: 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Traffic.
7: Two crashes are being reported on the Toronto-bound QEW. First at Casablanca, the other one approaching 50 Road. We're seeing big delays starting from Christie. 40-rebound QEW ramp to Lake Street. A stalled vehicle is blocking the right lane. In St. Catharines, Geneva Street remains closed south of Lakeshore because of a sinkhole. 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

Rolling Stones and the Stars, 97.7 Hits FM, Southern Ontario's best rock. Hope you're feeling good. I'm Joey Briggs here at the White House of Rock. Check this out. There's a place called Class Sore Steakhouse in Florida. And they offer something a little bit more unique than the average steakhouse. They offer new dining. It happens on the first Monday of every month. And this isn't something you'd accidentally walk into, thankfully. They sell tickets specifically for the new dining experience. It's $250 for men, $150 for women, and $300 for couples. It seems like an intimate place, only 20 to 30 seats. It's also very dim inside, so it's not like people are going to be gawking at others. The staff is fully clothed. They're respectful. And you can't see into the restaurant from the outside. The chef and owner of this restaurant said he came up with the concept as a way to attract new business and generate some buzz. He said, when you come in, you do feel more comfortable. I guess it works. It's definitely a good marketing strategy, something different and unique. But I don't know, would you ever go to a dining experience completely naked, sitting down in a restaurant in the nude? Like, you're not going to be the only one in the nude. Everyone else is doing it. But would you be a part of this? I don't know, like, I barely feel comfortable sleeping in the privacy of my own bed in the nude, but to do that in a dining experience, imagine eating soup and spilling that in your lap.

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6: Toronto bound QEW at Ontario Street, Beamsville. We're getting reports of a stalled vehicle. We're seeing delays approaching Victoria Avenue. And then Toronto bound QEW approaching 50 Road, still dealing with a crash in the right lane. And we're seeing it slow from Bartlett. In Welland, West Main Street remains closed between Prince Charles Drive and Niagara Street because of long-term construction. 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

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The Trues will be performing at Jackson Triggs Winery on August 28th. And then after that show, it's off to a VIP party at the Irish Harp Pub. 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Now, coming up next, you got a chance to win yourself a copy of the brand new record of Five Finger Death Punch, Legacy. 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Let's do Metal or Myth. We haven't done that one in a while, so I need two callers. 905-688-9797. 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You're going to win that new copy of Legacy by Five Finger Death Punch. 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Metal or Myth coming up next. 905-688-9797. Call me.

0: Metallica, The Unforgiven on 97.7 Hits FM. I'm Joey Briggs hanging out with you, and we are going to play Metal or Myth to find out who's going to win the brand new record from Five Finger Death Punch, Legacy. I got a copy for you. Vinyl, cassette, CD, whatever you like. We got to find out who the winner is, though. We're going to play Metal or Myth, so I got two callers on the line, though. They will each get the name of a metal band. You tell me if that band is real or fake. First to get the most correct out of the series is going to win. That's simple. A lot of metal bands have ridiculous names, and I can also come up with some pretty ridiculous names. And tell me what's real. Tell me what's fake. Let's see if we get a winner. We got Don and Mike with us. We'll start with you, Don. You called first. Don, what's going on, man? How you doing today?
1: I'm great, man. How are you?
0: Very well. Thank you very much. Mike, what's going on, brother? How you doing today?
2: I'm great.
0: All right, guys. Metal or Myth. You each get the name of a metal band. Tell me if the band is real or fake. That's all you got to do. Don, you called first. You are up. You ready?
1: I am.
0: All right, Mike. Your band, or sorry, Don. This is Don.
2: Don.
0: There we go. Thanks, Mike. Okay, Don, your band is Skinless.
1: That's got to be real.
0: Yeah, they're a real band.
3: That is correct.
0: Love Skinless. They're from Albany, New York. Progression Towards Evil, my favorite metal record of all time, I'd say. All right, let's move on to Mike. Let's see if we get one on the board. Mike, you ready?
2: Yep.
0: Gulf Corpse.
2: Real.
0: Yes.
3: That is correct.
0: Gulf Corpse is a real band. They're from Hamilton. That's a great name. All right, both got one on the board. Don, you ready?
1: Yep.
0: Pterodactyl. Pterodactyl.
1: Sure, why not?
0: You say Pterodactyl is real? Yes, confirming. Don, you say it's real?
1: Yeah.
0: Okay,
1: correct.
0: Yeah.
3: That is correct.
0: Pterodactyl. It's another great name. Yeah, they're a real band from Australia. Mike, you ready?
2: Yep.
0: Dead and Dripping.
2: Myth.
3: That is correct.
0: Yes, that's not a real band. It's a song by Cryptopsy. Wow, you guys are killing it so far. Don, you got two on the board. Mike's got two on the board. Don, let's see if you can make it three. You ready?
1: Yes.
0: Inhaling the Dust of Bones.
1: Nah, too long.
0: Too long doesn't necessarily mean it's real or fake. Are you going to say it's real or fake?
1: I'm saying it's fake.
0: Yes.
3: That is correct.
0: That's not a real band. Wow, you're killing it, Don. Mike, Don's got three. You got two. Mike, you got to get this one to tie it up and make it go to overtime. And Mike, if you get it wrong, Don's going to be the winner. You ready, Mike?
2: Yep.
0: Skeletal Remains.
2: Real.
3: That is correct.
0: You guys are killing it. Three for three. All right. Well, we're going to flip a coin right here and find out who's going to take that overtime win right here. So, Don, because you called first, you're going to call it heads or tails.
1: Tails in the afternoon.
0: It is tails. There you go. So, you got it. So, you are going to take this last one. Don, this is for all of it. If you get it right, you are going to win. You get it wrong, it's going to Mike. No pressure. Ready?
1: Sure.
0: Unstable Dynamite.
1: I didn't say it's fake.
0: And you are correct. Don, super impressive. You got three for three, and then even in overtime, you got it right. So four for four, way to go. You got it right. You got yourself a brand new record from Five Finger Death Punch. Mike, valiant effort. Well done, man. Thanks for playing. You got another chance again tomorrow, Mike.
2: Well, there you go, Don. At least I was up there with you.
0: Yeah, at least you are.
1: Yeah, man.
0: Well done. Good job, guys.
2: Hey, you're going to break that album in half and give it to me, right?
1: No.
0: I don't think either of you would be able to listen to it. Good call, Don. Thanks, Mike. You take care. Have a good day.
2: Have a good night, boys.
0: Cheers, brother.
2: Cheers.
0: Don, well done. You got yourself a copy of Five Finger Death Punch's new record, a CD, vinyl, or cassette, whatever you'd like. Choice is yours. The new record, Legacy. You got it.
1: Perfect. Thank you very much. I appreciate it.
0: You're welcome. Well done. Hang on the line. I'll get all your information to send you the copy of Legacy.
1: Perfect.
0: Awesome. Well done. 4 for 4. That's pretty awesome. Very impressive. Good stuff, guys. Another chance to win this record tomorrow. Five Finger Death Punch record Legacy is now out on all music streaming platforms. It will officially be out physically on September 18th. Another chance to win a physical copy tomorrow on the afternoon show. For now, we got Five Finger Death Punch. It's Afterlife on Hits FM.

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0: 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Traffic.
10: Earlier problems on the Toronto-bound QEW at Christie and approaching 50 Road have all cleared up. However, we're still seeing heavy delays from Ontario Street, Beamsville, going to about Fruitland Road, and also the Niagara-bound QEW slow from the 43407 junction going to 50 Road. In town, Geneva Street remains closed south of Lakeshore Road between Glenholm and Guy because of a sinkhole. 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

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I'm Joey Briggs, hanging out with you here at the White House of Rock. So on Friday afternoon, I talked a lot about my skull. The x-rays of my skull, specifically. Long story short, got my stitches out on Friday. And then after the stitches were out, the doctor was like, all right, Joe, let's quickly get an x-ray of your skull, make sure there's no microfractures in there. Still waiting to find out. But anyway, I went to get the x-rays done on my head. After I was done, went to the radiologist, said, hey, can I get a copy of that? When do you get a chance to see your own skull? She's like, yeah, totally, no problem. I'll send you a link. You can download it. They look pretty cool. So I did that. As soon as I got out of the office, downloaded those pictures of my skull. I got three pictures, got a front view, got a side view, got an under-the-chin view. It looks awesome. It looks so cool to see what my skeleton looks like under the skin. Just staring at that all the time. The excitement was very high on Friday. It has not dwindled since. I swear, I've been looking at those pictures every day. It, mainly thinking, like, what am I going to do with these pictures other than just gawk at my own skull and admire it? But I got some ideas. I would love to have that skull 3D printed to exact size so I can hold it, because then I, also who else can say they can hold their own skull while they're still alive? That's something that's on the list. I sent it to my band already. First thing they said was, we're making album art or single art with that, so that's in the process. So that kind of stops me from posting it, because I would love to share my skull with you, but it may be potential artwork now, so I can't spoil that until it comes out. Also, maybe a t-shirt? Have my own skull on a t-shirt? What are some other things I could do? Let me know. I was thinking maybe I can also 3D print it into a mug, chop the cranium off, so I can pour liquid into that. The possibilities are endless. Maybe you can come up with some more ideas what I can do with these pictures of my skull. But I would love that. Someone said a guitar. I could put the picture of the skull on the guitar. I got an old cheap black guitar. I could put this picture on there as well. But anyway, if you have any more ideas, let me know. Shoot me a text, 977-977. And hey, if ever in the future you do get an x-ray of your skull, ask if you can have the pictures so you can feel this joy that I am feeling. Strange cat. All right, hang tight. Coming up next, I got your rock news. A few things to go over today. We're going to talk about Weezer, when you can catch them in Toronto. An update on their upcoming record. An update on the band, except they have a new record coming out in September with some heavy hitters in the metal scene. They just dropped a new single today featuring Tobias Forge of Ghost. Going to play a clip from that and some more info on Linkin Park's upcoming documentary, Unshattered. We will talk about that in the rock news coming up next after the break. Right now, we got 3 days grace. It's break. Southern Ontario's best rock, 97.7 Hits FM.

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6: Still heavy on the Toronto-bound QEW from Ontario Street, Beamsville, going over to about Fruitland Road, and that's just because of volume and residual delays from problems. In town, though, we do have Geneva Street closed south of Lakeshore from Glenholm to Guy Road because of a sinkhole, and Lakeshore Road is closed from Bradmond Drive to Chancery Circle, which is east of Vine Street, for sewer replacement. 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

0: Right, the rock news starts with Linkin Park. A new Linkin Park documentary, Unshatter, will open in theaters on September 30th. The film focuses on Linkin Park's 2024 return, 7 years after the death of the group's singer, Chester Bennington. This movie captures the years that followed Bennington's 2017 death and how the band reformed with new singer Emily Armstrong and Colin Brittain, a songwriter, producer, and drummer. Joseph Hahn, Linkin Park DJ and creative director, helmed the film, which features behind-the-scenes footage, archival clips, and recent performances. Tickets go on sale for Linkin Park's new upcoming documentary, Unshatter, on August 13th. Also for the rock news, Foreigner is celebrating their 50th anniversary milestone this year, and they're giving fans the opportunity to experience the band like never before with the launch of their new Golden Anniversary VIP ticket, the most exclusive concert package in the band's history. The Golden Ticket Anniversary VIP ticket includes a personal meet and greet with the band and commemorative VIP photo, an exclusive collection of 50th anniversary memorabilia, early venue entry and VIP concierge service, premium seating for the remainder of the concert, and fans will have the experience to be on stage during the live show of Foreigner. It's going to cost about $1,000. And finally for the rock news, singer Brian Johnson survived a scary close call during AC/DC's concert at Allegiant Stadium in Las Vegas on Saturday night. The incident occurred during the band's final tune of the night, while the intro for their classic song, For Those About to Rock, We Salute You, began to play, AC/DC wheeled out some replica Civil War-era cannons. It's a standard stunt that happens at the end of every AC/DC show, something that they've done as far back as 1981. However, on this night, the pyrotechnics took an unexpected turn. One of the cannons malfunctioned as it was positioned on stage. The prop slammed down and dropped a projectile which landed just inches from where Johnson was standing, causing the frontman to recoil. Despite narrowly avoiding injury, Johnson didn't seem fazed. The startled singer simply stared in shock for a moment, then proceeded to turn around and continue his performance. Glad Brian Johnson is okay. You can catch AC/DC Live in Toronto at Rogers Stadium on September 16th. You can grab your tickets and keep up to date with all your rock news anytime at hitsfm.com.
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1: What kind of boat are you, and what is the name of your boat? I'm a tugboat.
2: Yeah, you're a tugboat. I'm a tugboat. No doubt you're a tugboat.
1: And it's the SS Beefy. Yeah.
2: I guess I've got to be the SS Little Bitty.
1: Yeah, and right? You're like one of those skiffs, like one of those like short little like skiffs. Like,
2: you can't say that about me. That's derogatory.
1: One of those small ones.
2: That sounded just, like, derogatory.
1: One of those ones like attached to a bigger boat. You skiff.
2: Dude, I don't know if you can say that.
1: I can say skiff.
2: I don't know if you can.
1: It's a boat.
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5: Still heavy on the Toronto-bound QEW from Ontario Street, Beamsville, going over to about Fruitland Road, and that's just because of volume and residual delays from problems. In town, though, we do have Geneva Street closed south of Lakeshore from Glenholm to Guy Road because of a sinkhole, and Lakeshore Road is closed from Bradmont Drive to Chancery Circle, which is east of Vine Street, for sewer replacement. 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
1: All right. We are going to upstate New York.
2: Mm-hmm.
1: And you have talked about on this show.
2: Yep.
1: The good times you have had of taking some psychedelics in a forest.
2: Yes, very much so.
1: While camping.
2: Mm-hmm.
1: Safe, controlled environment.
2: Mm-hmm.
1: I shouldn't say controlled environment.
2: But, you know, you're in a spot where you're not going anywhere.
1: Yeah.
2: Yeah.
1: Unless you start wandering and you wander too far.
2: Too far away, too far off course. Maybe you're in an area you're not as familiar with. It's best to be in a spot that you know well, especially if you're in the outdoors. Not the case for four hikers.
1: You know, I call it safe, controlled environment. That really is only for you.
2: Yeah.
1: You work best outside.
2: Oh, yeah, very much
1: so. You're very happy to be outside in front of a fire in nature.
2: Mm-hmm.
1: But actually, for others, I'm not sure it's a safe, controlled environment. I don't know.
2: You know what? It really depends on how you handle your mushrooms. And you should know that before you take them in a remote environment.
1: Well, these four could not handle it.
2: No, they could not.
1: They had to be rescued after suffering what is called a debilitating psychedelic mushroom high.
2: This took place over Labor Day weekend, according to officials. August 29th, the hikers were in the Slide Mountain Wilderness near Giant Ledge, which is a trail hike ranging from 1,100 to 2,600 feet in elevation, when they sent a text message reporting that they were lost, according to New York State troopers. The caller told dispatchers the group had consumed mushrooms and that one individual in particular was experiencing a debilitating high. The group was found, helped down the trail, escorted to the trailhead where they were evaluated by ambulance. And I'll tell you, the rescuers, I'm assuming here, are walking out with one guy who's got his arm over two people.
1: Yeah.
2: There is a rather remarkable stain down the back of this man's
1: Carl
2: pants.
1: Carl believes he crapped himself.
2: I think he esed his peas.
1: He believes he crapped himself.
2: I think he might have lost control and esed his peas. So obviously, anytime search and rescue has to come find you because you're high and got lost, you're wasting resources.
1: You can't get that high. Or if you do, man, you
2: ride it out.
1: Yeah,
2: ride it out.
1: You can't have people come.
2: Mushrooms are on a timer.
1: You went too far.
2: You're only going to be in whatever hell you think you're in for about 4 hours, and you will come out of it. So let time slide by and just try and relax.
1: And I've had
2: drink some water.
1: I've had some freaky highs.
2: Mm-hmm.
1: One that kind of has set me set me back to this day on gummies. I went too far.
2: It cleared you. Yeah.
1: I went too far, and yeah. I get freaked out now.
2: Yeah.
1: Thinking about it, but it is one of those things. Yeah, where resources have to come in and save you.
2: Yeah.
1: They then had to go back and locate their stuff for them the next day.
2: The next day, the group said they had lost their car keys during the incident, so the rangers had to give them a courtesy ride to their rental lodging, and the following day return to the area and locate a bag containing the missing keys that was under a log in a field of tall ferns. Well done.
1: They are considering fining the
2: friends.
1: They should. And honestly, I agree.
2: Honestly,
1: with you.
2: They should. You should be charged some dollars for this.
1: So, for getting too high.
2: Yeah.
1: And causing actual professionals to have to come rescue you in a forest.
2: Then find your keys for you.
1: You are our dinks of the day.
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2: Would this be a good thing or like a bad thing if your penis could talk?
3: Oh.
2: Like, I think it would be a bad thing because, well, like, well, when you're wearing pants and stuff, it would be kind of like muffled. Couldn't really understand what it's saying, but I still think it would be yelling and screaming all the time.
4: Yelling and screaming.
2: Most inappropriate times. Anyway, and then, oh, yeah, when you're underwater, that'd be brutal, too. You might actually drown.
5: Well, he said he could talk. He didn't have to breathe.
3: First of all, was that Steve-O?
5: Am I breathing for you? That'd be sick, dude.
3: Yeah, he sounded just like him, didn't he?
5: That'd be sick. It'd be bad, yeah.
3: It'd be really bad.
5: Walk around the office constantly, just being like muffled under the pants. She's hot.
3: Yeah.
5: She's hot.
3: Oh my god, did you see her?
5: She's hot. She's hot.
3: It would it out you every time? Like,
5: yeah.
3: You know when you get a random runner?
5: Yeah.
3: Right? It would out you, wouldn't it?
5: Of course it
3: would.
5: Red alert down here, buddy.
3: Yeah. I'm standing tall down here.
5: Imagine
3: shut up. I'm in the meeting.
5: If we could talk during your teenage years.
3: Oh.
5: I need a break.
3: Yeah, please.
5: Please, brother. Not again. No more.
3: No mas.
5: No mas.
3: Oh, it'd be terrible.
5: Please.
3: And what about, like, when you do the big finish? Like, would it say something?
5: Ow. Ow. Ow. What the hell?
3: Be a lot less sexy.
5: A few questionable. Few questionable excursions in my late teens, early 20s there. I don't know about this one, man.
3: Shut up.
5: I don't know
3: there.
5: About this one.
3: Shut up.
5: I don't think this is a good idea. Oh, we're going in.
1: It's cool. Waking up early isn't for everyone. Or them, really. It's the best of Soper and Brown on Hits FM.

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